That was Kacey Musgraves with her with Mexico Honey from her excellent new album, Middle of Nowhere. Before that, we heard from the Talking Heads, Nothing But Flowers from 1988 off their Naked album. And I opened that set with Canadian folk rock band Great Lake Swimmers. The song was Wrong, Wrong, Wrong, and it was from their 9th album from last year called Caught Light. Thanks so much for tuning in to Night Ride Home on Tacoma Radio. I'm Gail Behrens.

That was "I Just Wanted to See You So Bad" from a young Lucinda Williams from her 1988 self-titled album, the one that brought her to our attention. She's going to be at Wolf Trap this summer on July 24th, and she's opening for Bob Dylan. That should be quite a show. Before that, we heard a cover of Walk on the Wild Side, and it was covered by English rock band Editors and the Rhythms del Mundo, which were members of the Buena Vista Social Club. And they came out with two albums in the late 2000s. One was just called Rhythms del Mundo, and this one is Rhythms del Mundo Classics. And they cover all these great songs with other singers. And proceeds from the album benefit environmental organization called Artists Project Earth. And I opened that set with English musician, songwriter, and singer John Marr singing Newtown Velocity. That was recorded at the KCRW studios in Santa Monica, California in 2014. Thanks so much for tuning in to Night Ride Home on Tacoma Radio.

That was the great Reverend Al Green, Let's Stay Together, from 1972. Before that, we heard from Kurt Vile. The song was Rock a Stone, and it's off his great new album, Philadelphia's Been Good to Me. Kurt Vile is going to be in town on July 22nd, performing at the Howard Theater. I don't think I've ever seen music there. I've been to other things there, so I'm interested to see how it is. And I opened that set with an oldie from Boss Gags, Lowdown, from 1976. He's still out there doing stuff. He's 82 and still playing. Thanks for listening to Night Ride Home. I'm Gail Behrens. 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On Tuesday, June 16th at 7 p.m., People's Book presents New York Times bestseller Lisa C. at the Montgomery College Cultural Center to discuss her new book, Daughters of the Sun and Moon. 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

Irish singer-songwriter, multi-instrumentalist James Vincent McMorrow with Stay Cool from his 2024 Wide Open Horses album. It's Wide Open, comma, Horses. Before that, we heard from Swedish pop band Dina Ogon with Orden Brunn from their album from earlier this year, Menace Kobar. The title Orden Brunn means the words burn, and the song is this really passionate conversation and feeling of words that translate to lines like your sentences across the room were on fire. So I'd love to speak Swedish and really understand it. I opened that set with a great old one from Crowded House, She Goes On, from their 1991 Woodface album. Thanks so much for listening to Night Ride Home on WOWDLP Tacoma Park. I'm Gail Behrens, and I have to say the first hour of Night Ride Home is flying by. If you ever want to get in touch with me or any of the DJs at the station, you can write to us at DJ at Tacoma with a K, tacomaradio.org, or you can write directly to me at nightridehome1@gmail.com. And I don't know where you're listening from, but if you're listening from the Tacoma Park area, you know it just started pouring. It's really coming down and lots of lightning. It's pretty exciting. But you can just stay home and listen to music for the next hour or two.

That was American singer, songwriter, record producer, and actor Leon Bridges. The song is Peaceful Place, and it's from his album from 2 years ago called Leon. Before that, we heard Adia Victoria. She's a singer-songwriter who currently resides in Nashville, who was born in Spartanburg, South Carolina. She was joined by the great Matt Berninger. If you listen to my show, you know I love him. He's the frontman for The National and a great soloist as well. The song was South for the Winter, and it was from her album Southern Gothic from 2021. Before that, we heard from the great Dusty Springfield, You Don't Have to Say You Love Me, from 1966. And I opened that set with the duo Gillian Welsh and David Rawlings. The song was what we had from their really fine album Woodland from 2024. You're listening to Night Ride Home here on Tacoma Radio. I'm Gail Behrens. Thank you so much for sticking with me as we were well into our second hour of the show on our very, suddenly very rainy Sunday night here in downtown Tacoma Park.

my father was a young man. He got Mickey Mantle's autograph, and with the M shaped like the moon, he would contemplate the stars and wish the good times would never come to pass. No, they just don't make 'em like that no more. No, they just don't make 'em like they used to. When my mother was 19, she danced a Tina Turner. 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

0: 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And I don't remember how it feels to dance. 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Well, this is a photograph, a window to the past, of a family growing old inside the boxing ring of time.
1: Great Kevin Morby with Goodbye to Good Times from his album from 4 years ago called This is a Photograph. I always really love that song because it's just so very visual. He has a new album out called Little Wide Open, which I've played quite a few cuts from on this show. And I got to see him on Friday night, and he was terrific. He's now based in Los Angeles and Kansas City, and he's having a baby with Katie Crutchfield, also known as Waxahachie. Before that, we heard a brand new one from Bedouin, One Right Thing, from her new album, Neon Summer Skin. She was born in Syria to Armenian parents, and then she moved to Saudi Arabia, and then to Massachusetts, Texas, and Kentucky before she ended up in California, where she lives now. She's also going to be in town later this year, I think in November, at the Atlantis. And I opened that set with Ken Pomeroy. The song is Stranger, and it's off her terrific new album, Cruel Joke, just out a few weeks ago. That song has some of the saddest opening lyrics I've ever heard. The wind keeps on hitting me like my mother used to. Unlike her, I feel like it doesn't want to. That is really sad, but so beautiful, too. Thanks so much for tuning in to Night Ride Home. Tacoma Radio is proud to be a media sponsor of the Birchmere, located in Alexandria, Virginia, and known as America's Legendary Music Hall. June 20th, it's the Ohio Players. June 24th, it's Amy Grant. July 12th, it's Taj Mahal and the Phantom Blues Band. Tickets and information can be found at birchmere.com.

singer-songwriter Griffin House with Better Than Love from his album from 2008, Flying Upside Down. Before that, we heard a new one from Steve Lacy. The song is The Feeling, and it's going to be on his new album, Oh Yeah, which drops July 17th. It's the third album from this Grammy-winning multi-instrumentalist, singer-songwriter, and record producer who grew up in Compton, California, here in part of Los Angeles. And I opened that set with Ricky Lee Jones, Running from Mercy, from her 1993 album, Traffic from Paradise. We're on the last stretch of Night Ride Home. We have about another 20 plus minutes left. Got so much music to get to, so let's hear next from the Rat Boys.

That was Brian Eno and David Byrne from their album from 2008, Everything That Happens Will Happen Today. That was an album I listened to on repeat when it first came out. The song you heard was My Big Nurse. Before that, we heard from Seattle-based, Phoenix-born singer-songwriter Courtney Marie Andrews. The song is Keeper, and it's off her brand new album, Valentine. And I open the set with the Rat Boys, I Go Out at Night, from their 2020 Printer's Devil album. They're going to be at the Auto Bar in Baltimore on June 23rd, and they're going to be in Richmond at the National on July 7th. We're on the last stretch here of Night Ride Home, but please stay tuned at 10 o'clock. From 10 to 11, you can hear Diane B. on a little me time. Join her for a delightful musical nightcap. And then from 11 to 1, Derangement of the Senses, where Clay Fink curates jazz from the late 1930s to the early 1960s. But let's hear a few more songs. This one is from John Grant.

That was Portions for Foxes from Rilo Kiley from their 2004 More Adventurous album. They're fronted by Jenny Lewis, and they haven't been active for a while, but they're back in action and doing some touring this summer. Before that, we heard from John Grant, the title track off his 2021 album, Boy from Michigan. I'm going to have to say goodnight. I'm always really happy to spend these 2 hours with you. As always, next week, during this time slot, please tune in to D. Nicole and the Sound of Soul. I'm Gail Behrens, and this is Night Ride Home, and I'll be back in 2 weeks on Night Ride Home. Let's bookend tonight's Night Ride Home with another Joni Mitchell song. I'm sure you'll recognize it. Good night, everybody, and please stay tuned.

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1: Hello there. You are listening to WOWDLP Tacoma Park. This is Diane B., and I tell you, I've got some great music for you this evening. Hope you are feeling well and nice and cool and staying hydrated in this very warm weather. And it seems like we're going to have it all week long. But that's okay. You might want to just stay in and tune to WOWD, dance around, and just have a good time. Going to start you off with a lovely way to spend an evening. This is The Version by Jack Jones.

Oh, yes, indeed. Ooh-wee. Spend it with me tonight from 10 to 11. And, sometimes on Sunday, we already start thinking about work the next day. But hopefully, you're not one of those. You want to just grab all of that relaxation from the weekend. So don't think about work too soon. And coming up next, speaking about work, this tune is called Working Man Blues. Yeah.

Ah, yeah, that was Big G and the Real Deal, Working Man Blues. Yeah, but hopefully, like I said, we're going to just enjoy the whole weekend. And, you know, speaking about blues, I have a whole list of blues to play for you tonight because, yeah, feeling kind of bluesy. But that's not always a bad thing. It's a good thing when you listen to that music. Yes, we do. Oh, here we go.

Ah, yes, that was Ahmad's Blues, the Gene Harris Quartet. Right before that, Better Days, Judith Hill, and Tiny Beautiful, Max Johnson. Yeah, lots of great music this afternoon, or rather this evening. And just wanted to let you know that Silver Spring nonprofit Tommy's Pantry provides essential food and wellness supplies to neighbors in need. Information about donation drives as well as short and long-term volunteer opportunities at tommyspantry.org. Again, tommyspantry.org. This has been a public service announcement from WOWD Tacoma Radio. Yeah. Hope you're nice and relaxed and just enjoying this music. I'm going to keep this music going for you. And next one is Buddy Guy, Skin Deep. Here we go.

Thank you. Do it again.

And that was Sugar, Boney James with Rick Braun. Right before that, Allie Venable with Broken and Blue featuring Joe Bonamassa and Buddy Guy, Skin Deep. That was the live version. This is Diane B, and you're tuned in to WWDLP 94.3. And remember, when you go on vacation, you can take us right along with you because we are live streaming. And of course, we have the archives if you miss anything. I want to keep this nice, bluesy, mellow night going. And, you know, have you ever run out of anything? You know, just didn't have it. Well, this one is called Fresh Out.

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0: 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I'm fresh out.
1: And of course, we're never fresh out of that good music at WOWD.

And that was James Galway and Cleo Lane with Skylark. And right before that, let's see, Bring It In, Richard Smith. We heard La Calle de Ayer, and that's The Streets of Yesterday. And that was Adrian Costa, Blues Band. And we started that set out with Fresh Out, Chris Stone, Kingfish Ingram. This is Diane B, and of course you're listening to WWDLP, and it has been such a pleasure being here tonight, and like I said, just, you know, continue to listen to us. We have lots of great music coming up, and of course, you know, we have all the regulars for you. We do have our Meg system on overnight, but of course, first thing in the morning, you'll want to tune in and listen to what the other DJs have to offer. At, let's see, we have Ride with Clyde, 8 to 10 a.m. We have 10 to 11 Afropop Worldwide. And, of course, this week we have the DJ Cruz Zona Libra and teaming up with Afropop for an edition of Cuts from the Crypt, digging through Afropop's extensive vinyl archives that defy borders, boundaries, and sharing their digging experiences along the way. And 11 to 12, Hi-Fi Diner with Liz. So, yeah, we have lots of great shows coming up for you. It's been a pleasure again. And tune in. Keep it tuned in to WWD. Have a safe week. Have a pleasant week. And get some rest, you know, when you can. Take care.

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And welcome. Name of the show is Derangement of the Senses, and I'm Clay, and I'm with you till 1 in the morning. Lots of crazy stuff going on around here in DC these days, and, well, that's all I got to say. We got music. Stick around and keep it right here on Tacoma Radio.

Winoni Harris with Illinois Jaquette and his All-Stars. Winoni Harris on vocals, and you heard tenor saxophone of Illinois Jaquette and his brother Russell Jaquette on trumpet. And that also featured Charles Mingus on bass. I think that was probably recorded in L.A. That was in 1945, recorded for the Apollo label. And that kind of sets the stage for us. We're going to dive into the blues pretty heavily tonight. Kind of apropos of my comments a little bit earlier. I did take a walk down on the mall yesterday, and it was interesting. That's all I can say. I'm not sure what you call the shade of green that the lifting pool is right now, but it's quite a shade of green. That's all I can tell you. And a lot of people down there, a lot of UFC t-shirts and Make America Great hats and all that kind of stuff, and a big setup behind the White House with all sorts of iron and just crazy, fantastic carnival type stuff going on there. And in any event, we're going to let Pee Wee Russell tell us some stories here on his clarinet. Pee Wee Russell recorded in 1944 with Jess Stacy on piano and George Wetling on drums. This is something called DA Blues.

A lot of brilliance in those last five tracks, all different ways of exploring the blues, and I'm already in a better mood after hearing that. That last one from 1945, Red Norvo and his Selected Sextet, recording for the Comet label, and some of these tracks also ended up on the Dial label as well. I believe these were recorded in Los Angeles, and features Red Norvo on vibraphone, along with some guests from the East Coast who were in LA at that time. Dizzy Gillespie on trumpet, Charlie Parker on alto saxophone, along with Flip Phillips on tenor, Teddy Wilson on piano, Slam Stewart doing his signature thing on the bass with the bow and singing along with it, and J.C. Hurd on the drums. That was Slam Slam Blues. And before that, we heard a quartet led by Oscar Pettifer. That was recorded in 1950, and you heard Oscar playing the cello on that, both bowed and then going into playing something pizzicato. And interesting small group he had there. Oscar on cello, Duke Ellington on piano, Lloyd Trotman on bass, and Joe Jones on drums. Before that, Teddy Wilson again, and this time from 1944 with his own group, featuring Charlie Shavers on trumpet, playing a brilliant solo on that. Red Norvo again on vibraphone, Billy Taylor on bass, and Maury Field on drums. That was something called Just For You Blues. And before that, from 1943, Coleman Hawkins doing something called Blues Changes. Kind of an up-tempo thing with Ellis Larkins on piano, Jimmy Shirley on guitar, Oscar Pettiford on bass, and Max Roach during his first recording session right then in 1943. And interestingly enough, I think that same year or the next year, Thelonious Monk played his first recording session with Coleman Hawkins in a quartet. And we played some of those sessions in the past too. In the past as well. And we started out that set with P.B. Russell on clarinet, along with Jess Stacy on piano, George Wetling on drums, doing D.A. Blues, recorded for the Commodore Jazz label in 1944. And this is Tacoma Radio. The name of the show is Deranged of the Senses. I'm with you here till 1 a.m. Monday morning. So happy you're tuned in, and hope everything's okay. And Tacoma Radio is listener supported, so you can always go to tacomaradio.org and click on that button that says donate. It helps us keep doing what we do here at Tacoma Radio, which is bring you non-commercial programming, stuff that's not generated by any AI, and it's brought to you by programmers who know their stuff and really love the music and love coming here and sharing it with you. So, speaking of which, we've got some nice shows coming up tomorrow afternoon from 12 to 2 p.m. We have Darling Companion, a bi-weekly wide-ranging Americana playlist tracing the influences and connections between classic country, bluegrass, honky-tonk, 70s singer, songwriter, and all country, hosted by Chris Harbar and Ruthie Logsdon. And from 4 to 6 p.m., Rock Continuum. Summer is here in D.C. Forget what the calendar says. And Monday's Rock Continuum bill of fare includes new music from Mark Hadley, the Young Sinclairs, Peter Gabriel, the Meltons, and Robin Hitchcock, interspersed with a birthday nod to Nielsen and a few baby blues thrown in for good measure. And John Page does a wonderful job on that show, so lots of reasons, two reasons at least, there to keep it right here on Tacoma Radio. We're going to move ahead a little bit chronologically and hear something from 1959. Great year, 1959. And this is Sonny Clark, a session he did for the Blue Note label. Very well-known record with a amazing cover, a real classic cover you ought to check out. Just look it up. Actually, no, you should go to a real record store and look for it in the racks and buy it, then look at it there. You don't want to look at it online. Don't cheat. Sonny Clark on piano, along with Art Farmer on trumpet, Jackie McLean
on alto saxophone, Paul Chambers on bass, Philly Joe Jones on drums. From the album Cool Struttin', this is Blue Minor.

Kenny Burrell, recording from Blue Note Records in 1959. We heard something from the album At the Five Spot Cafe. Kenny Burrell on guitar, along with Bobby Timmons on piano, Ben Tucker on bass, Art Blakey on drums. And I'm not sure the saxophone player was at the end. I need to check the discography, but it was either Frank Foster or Hank Mobley. But I'll find out a little bit more for you later and let you know. And of course, Bobby Timmons, the pianist on that, playing the somewhat out of tune piano at the Five Spot Cafe, the site of a number of great jazz recordings. And we heard a couple of pianists before that recorded at the Rudy Van Gelder Studios, a much better piano. We heard Bud Powell from his 1957 release on Blue Note called Blue Pearl. Composition by Bud. Bud Heard there, along with Paul Chambers on bass and Art Taylor on drums. And we start out with Sonny Clark and his quintet recording in 1959 for Blue Note, doing Blue Minor. And you heard Art Farmer, Jackie McLean, Paul Chambers, and Philly Joe Jones on that cut, the album Cool Struttin'. And this is Strange of the Senses here on Tacoma Radio. I'm Clay with you till 1 a.m., getting up towards midnight, and got a little bit more piano music for you. So stick around.

0: Hazel Scott from 1940 doing her own interpretation of Sergei Rachmaninoff's Prelude in C sharp minor. And I'm not sure if Rachmaninoff got a chance to hear that or not. He was living in the United States by that point, and he might have heard that. Not sure what he thought of it, but amazing pianism there from Hazel Scott. And very original voice, great player. And ending the first hour of Derangement of the Senses here on Tacoma Radio. And I just want to let you know that this is WWDLP Tacoma Park at 94.3 FM and streaming at tacomaradio.org. And I also want to tell you that support for Tacoma Radio comes from Madam's Organ, a blues bar and soul food restaurant on 18th Street Northwest in Adams Morgan. Adams Organ has 4 levels, 5 bars, and live music 7 nights a week. Madamsorgan.com, where the beautiful people go to get ugly. And Lena, thunderstorms came through town a little bit earlier. Wasn't the severe set of storms I was expecting, but, you know, we got what we got. And, well, let's go with this.
1: And now, ladies and gentlemen, for our second set this evening, like to play a competition, features our alto player, Eric Dolphy, fresh from California, and it's titled...

Stormy Weather. That was the Charles Mingus Quartet, recorded in 1960 for the Candid label. It was released on an album called Mingus right around then. And I believe these came from the sessions that produced the previous record on Candid, which was called Charles Mingus Presents Charles Mingus. And it's a great band. Charles on bass, of course, along with Ted Kirsten on trumpet, Eric Dolphy on alto, Danny Richmond on drums, and it's an incredible sound on that. And more incredible sounds coming your way. We're going to hear a few obscurities in this next set, I guess. Most of them come from the Savo label, one from the Blue Note label, all from the 1940s. mid-40s, and we're going to start with something from Herbie Fields. Herbie Fields was a multi-instrumentalist, played tenor, clarinet, soprano saxophone, baritone, was a member of the Lionel Hampton Orchestra, I believe, for a while, and recorded under his own name a bit, mostly for the Savoy label, as far as I know, and he's got an interesting sound on tenor, and interesting sound on all his instruments, in fact. And we're going to have a listen to Herbie Fields' Hot Five. Herbie on tenor, Johnny Megan on piano, Al Casey on guitar, Slam Stewart on bass, and Lionel Hampton heard here on drums. This is something called Rundown, the Herbie Fields' Hot Five from 1946.

cycled through some tenor saxophone in that last track, in that last set, excuse me, and apologize for some of the poor digital transfers on those. I need to look into that technically and see what's going on here. I've been trying a couple of different things here lately and how I bring the music into the show. But let me tell you what you just heard. That was Don Byas and his Swing Shifters, recorded in 1945 for the Savoy label. The great tenor saxophonist Don Byas, along with Charlie Shavers on trumpet, Clyde Hart on piano, Slam Stewart on bass, Jack Parker on drums. For that, lesser-known tenor saxophonist John Hardy and his Swingtet, recording for Blue Note in 1946. One with Sammy Beskin on piano, new name to me, Tiny Grimes on guitar, John Simmons on bass, and Sidney Catlett on drums. We heard Blue Skies. And before that, Ike Quebec, recording for Savoy in 1945. One with Johnny Guarneri on piano, Bill Diarango on guitar, Mill Hitton on bass, and J.C. Hurd on drums. And we start out with Herbie Fields and his Hot Five doing Rundown. Again, recorded for Savoy Records in 1946. And getting towards the end of the show, got another half hour, got some great music. I was going to say great new music for you. No, this music is not new. It's like me getting a little bit long in the tooth. And I'm going to... Well, let's try this next track and see how it goes. I got a couple of questions about the media I'm using right now, but that's not your problem. That's my problem. But here's something from somebody I've never played on this show, in fact, Paul Desmond, the great alto saxophonist. And this comes from something recorded in 1963 with guitarist Jim Hall. And we're going to hear Paul Desmond and Jim Hall, along with bassist Gene Chirico and drummer Connie Kay. This is something called Blues for Fun.

Yeah, sure enough, that's not my imagination, but I've got our engineer Sparky here, and he's going to fix things up real quick, like, and we'll get on with that in just a minute. And let's see what we can do here. Sparky's always here on call in the studio to help us out and put us in good straits to keep music coming at you. So let's see what we can do here. Just give me a moment, and I think this will work. Yeah, that'll do it. So just a moment, and we'll get on with Paul Desmond and Jim Hall and the tune Blues for Fun.

Paul Desmond with Jim Hall, recorded in 1963. That was something called Blues for Fun. And again, sorry for those technical issues, but you know, it's all about the music and we want you to hear it and hear it well. So you've been listening to Deranged in the Senses here on Tacoma Radio. I'm Clay with you till 1 in the morning and got a few more things we're going to play for you going into the late night here, and I just want to let you know that if you stick around or if you go to sleep and wake up at 8 a.m. right here on Tacoma Radio, you're going to hear Ride with Clyde. Start your work week right with WOWD's DJ Driver. And from 10 to 11 a.m. Afropop Worldwide, it's the Samba Foro Tropicália, the sound of Brazilian artists in the U.S. on Afropop. And from 11 a.m. to 12, it's Hi-Fi Diner. Liz serves up an eclectic hour of music. So, a few more reasons to keep it right here on Tacoma Radio. And we're going to hear something. We heard Art Farmer a little bit earlier with Sonny Clark. Oh, yeah, by the way, I wanted to tell you who that tenor saxophone player was at the end of that Kenny Burrell cut we heard going up to the top of the hour. That was Tina Brooks. And apologize for not getting that down on my playlist here to let you know who that was. He just comes in right at the end there. And then we heard that Hazel Scott thing after that, her doing the Sergei Rachmaninoff piece. And those, if you were listening closely, you notice there was also a drummer on that cut, and that was J.C. Hurd on drums. So a couple of discographical issues we're trying to straighten out here before we get on with the next cut. So we heard Art Farmer with Sonny Clark, and we're going to hear him again with his own quartet, recorded in 1965 for the Atlantic label, doing a composition by Carla Bley. The name of the album, Sing Me Softly of the Blues, and we're going to hear the title track. Art Farmer on flugelhorn here, along with Steve Kuhn on piano, Steve Swallow on bass, and Pete LaRocca on drums.

Kenny Durham from the album Quiet Kenny, we heard Alone Together. And before that, we heard Art Farmer. We heard the title track from his album Sing Me Softly of the Blues. And you've been listening to Deranged of the Senses on WWD Tacoma Radio. It's always a pleasure putting these shows together for you. And thank you so much for tuning in. We'll be back in 2 weeks. We do this every other week. And I think I'm the only show in this time slot. We were alternating with a couple other shows along the way. And been doing this since 2021, I think. And well into about 100 shows of doing this. And it's always a lot of fun trying to come up with stuff for you to hear. We try not to play stuff that typically gets programmed on jazz radio, to the extent that jazz radio exists at all. And so not necessarily playing oddities, but just stuff that isn't often played. And we're going to go out with something from Teddy Charles, great vibraphonist. And this is recorded in 1953. And it's a great, great group. Teddy Charles heard on Vibes, of course. Shorty Rogers on trumpet. Jimmy Giuffre on baritone. Curtis Counts on bass. Shelly Mann on drums. And this is something called Bob-a-Lob. Thank you for tuning in. Catch you next time. Take care. Bye-bye. Yeah, I'm doing things.

The Teddy Charles Quintet, recorded in 1953, again, along with Shorty Rogers on trumpet, Jimmy Giuffre on baritone saxophone on that, Curtis Counts on bass, and Shelly Mann on drums. And always an adventure trying to pull this off. And thanks for taking the journey with me. This is WOWD LP, Tacoma Park at 94.3 FM. 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

last night. And a magic rat drove his slick machine over a Jersey state line. Barefoot girl sitting on the hood of a Dodge drinking

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Soul engines running through a night so tender. In a bedroom

miles away. Where's the girl sets out the bedroom light?

Many years ago, along the Illinois-Wisconsin border, there was this Indian tribe. They found two babies in the woods, white babies. One of them was named Elizabeth. She was the fairer of the two, while the smaller and more fragile one was named Marie. Having never seen white girls before, and living on the two lakes, known as the Twin Lakes, they named the larger and more beautiful lake, Lake Elizabeth. And thus the smaller lake that was hidden from the highway became known forever as

Many years later, I found myself talking to this girl who was standing there with her back turned to Lake Marie. The wind was blowing, especially through her hair. There was four Italian sausages cooking on the outdoor grill, and they was sizzling. Many years later, we found ourselves in Canada, trying to save our marriage, and perhaps catch a few fish. Whatever came first. That night she fell asleep in my arms, humming the tune to Louie Louie. Ah, baby, we gotta go now.

Sharks were sharking. The Narcs were narking. Practically everyone was there. In the parking lot by the forest preserve, the police had found two bodies. Nay, naked bodies. Their faces had been horribly disfigured by some sharp object. Saw it on the news. The TV news. In a black and white video. You know what blood looks like in a black and white video? Shadows. Shadows! That's what it looks like. All the love we shared.

He was a famous trumpet man from out Chicago way. He had a boogie style no one else could play. He was the top man at his craft. But then his number came up and he was gone with a draft. He's in the army now, a blown reveille. He's the boogie woogie bugle boy of Company B. They made him blow a bugle for his Uncle Sam. It really brought him down because he couldn't jam. The captain seemed to understand, because the next day the cap went out and drafted a band. And now the company jumps when he plays reveille. He's the boogie woogie bugle boy of Company B. A toot, a toot, a toot-li-ah. He blows it eight to a bar. In boogie rhythm, he can't blow a note unless the bass and guitar is playing with him. He makes the company jump when he plays reveille. He's the boogie woogie bugle boy of Company B.

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Howdy, Roddy listeners. This is Dee Nicole, host of The Sound of Soul with Dee Nicole, every other Sunday evening from 8 to 10 p.m. right here on Tacoma Radio. When you join me, you'll hear classic R&B from the 1950s to the 1980s, from doo-wop and rock and roll to Motown and Philly soul. And you never know what artist might drop by. So join me on the air. I look to see you there.

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1: It's the top of the hour, and you're listening to WOWD-LP in Tacoma Park. Ride with Clyde starts right now.

after signing with MGM Records a little over a year ago. But tonight, they're with us. And so, ladies and gentlemen, would you welcome from Newport, Rhode Island, the Cowsills.

Mary Singletary. That's a new song by a band called Deer Tick. And you heard them after you heard Monday Monday by the Cow Sill. So we started off today with two songs by bands from Rhode Island. The Cow Sills are from Newport, and Deer Tick is from Providence. I'm Clyde the DJ Driver, and you're listening to Ride with Clyde. I'll be with you until 10 a.m. It's a beautiful day in Tacoma Park. We're coming at you from the Stuart Moore Studio on a beautiful day. The parking lot is filling up with golden sunlight this morning out our glass enclosed windows. And we have some great music for you. That's a brand new album by Deer Tick. We're also going to hear some tracks from a new album by a North Carolina band called The Nude Party. But mostly we're just going to hear music that's appropriate for a beautiful, warm, sunny summer day here at your community radio station, WOWD. So Monday Monday is a song about Monday, and some people can't trust that day. We had a huge weekend here in the DMV, so there were a lot of activities. There was music and all kinds of people out and about, because it was beautiful. It was a little on the warm side as we're moving into the summertime. But I'm sure people were excited to get up and get out there today. The sky is blue and the sun is shining. It's about 68 degrees right now. It's going to get a lot warmer today. But if you can stay inside and have a cup of tea or coffee, we've got some great music for you. Let's hear another track from Deer Tick. This one's called ACI. So the album that they put out is called Coin-O-Matic. And it's sort of an homage to their hometown of Providence. And it includes a lot of anecdotes about people and places that they grew up with years ago. I mean, these guys have been around for a while, making pretty good music, I'd say, for at least 20 years, probably 8 or 9 albums. And this is the most personal about them and Providence. Coin-O-Matic is a local landmark, reputed to be the headquarters of a criminal organization that operated behind the facade of a cigarette vending machine operation. That's just alleged. But anyhow, if you see the picture on the front of the album, it looks very much like old Providence. So here's a song from that album. Another track is called ACI. 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

Walk That Walk. That's by The Nude Party from their latest album. It recently came out called Look Who's Back. And they remind me a little bit of Deer Tick. They're a little younger, but their album is about their life experience and in the music business and touring and writing and playing songs. And I think there are two excellent albums, Coin-O-Matic by Deer Tick and Look Who's Back by The Nude Party. Here's another track from Look Who's Back. This one's called Love Is Electric. 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

That's a song called Down on the Farm by Little Feet, and it's from their 1979 album called Down on the Farm. And it sounded a little bit similar to a song by the Meters from around 1965, They All Ask for You. And the Meters consisted of one member of the Neville family, Arthur Neville, and also Leono Santelli, Zigaboo Modalist, and George Porter Jr. And then later, Arthur left and made a band with his brothers called the Neville Brothers that was active for 30 or 40 years. Now, Arthur has left this life to join the ancestors, and so has Dr. Charles Neville. Aaron is still with us, and also Cyril. Now, Cyril is going to be touring this summer in a band with his son. As I understand it, they're just going to do Grateful Dead covers. So it's a version of members of the Neville family. And back in the day, of course, the Dead did a lot of work with the Neville Brothers. I mean, the Neville Brothers often opened for the Dead, toured with them. And the Dead were playing some of those old New Orleans songs, you know, back at the same time as the Meters. So here's an example. And I think of the Dead, you know, around the 4th of July. I always think they used to come to town sometime in July. Usually it's pretty hot. They'd have thousands of people with them wearing shirts and throwing frisbees and looking for a miracle. So here's from a concert they did at JFK Stadium in Philadelphia on July 7th, 1989. It's a song you've probably heard before called Ico, Ico. You're listening to Rod with Clyde on WOWD in Tacoma Park.

So there's another song about Mondays. Manic Monday, that was the Bangles, a song that was written by Prince. We started off today with Monday Monday, and that's Manic Monday. No reason today has to be a Manic Monday. It should be a mellow Monday with the blue sky and the beautiful sunshine today in Tacoma Park. Before that, we heard Creedence Clearwater Revival with a song by Screamin' Jay Hawkins, I Put a Spell on You. And then we heard the Neville Brothers from their album Yellow Moon, Will the Circle Be Unbroken? What a great album that is. And a version of the Neville Brothers Band will be touring. And I know they have a show in New Orleans in September. It's Cyril with his son and other various musicians that they perform with. And they're going to be singing all a catalog of Grateful Dead songs. So we started with the Dead. That set, Iko Iko. Yes, the summer is here. Live at JFK Stadium in Philadelphia, Pennsylvania. That was on July 7th, 1989. So it is now the top of the hour, and you are listening to WOWDLP in Tacoma Park.

That was Lucius with T-Bone Burnett in a song called Waiting For You from a T-Bone Burnett album called The Other Side. And before that, we heard an old familiar song, which I love and a lot of others do too, I'm sure, from Suzanne Vega. It's called Tom's Diner. It's just a beautiful slice of life, a little vignette about getting a cup of coffee in the morning, but it's a great story, and I love she just really hit it out of the park with that one. And I don't know why I was thinking of it as I put the show together, but I thought it's been a while since I've heard that. And as people have told me, it's a song you can never get tired of. So then I wanted to hear a song by Lucius because they were here in town last week as part of a tribute to John Prine at Wolf Trap last Tuesday. And I was driving and I ended up picking up some ladies who had taken a road trip from North Carolina just to hear this tribute to John Prine. And they're my age or even might even have a few years on me because they had first seen Emmy Lou when she was pregnant and touring in 1974. So they had seen there was a whole all-star lineup of people. They were all songwriters with a tribute to John Prine, and his widow was there, and his sons and his backing band. But the band that impressed these ladies the most was Lucius, and they didn't know him. They knew everybody else. And I was thinking, Lucius has kind of been maybe a little bit under the radar. It's like they're not a household name, and yet they're so great. Their harmonies are amazing. There's a four-piece band, but the women who sing the vocals are Jess Wolfe and Holly Lasig. And I was thinking, I have a lot of songs in my library that are them in collaboration with others, like T-Bone Burnett. That was a beautiful song, Waiting For You. So I'm going to play a few of them here, a few of my favorites from Lucius with artists that I like. And this is a beautiful song that they do with Ingrid Michaelson called I Remember Her. 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

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Tickets and info at birchmere.com.

That's a Elvis Costello song, but performed there by Shovels and Rope, featuring Lucius. And that's from an album called Busted Jukebox Volume 1, Shovels and Rope and Lucius. What's so funny about Peace, Love, and Understanding? Before that, we heard Strong Enough. That's a Sheryl Crow song with Sheryl Crow featuring Lucius live from the theater. Live from the Theater at the Ace Hotel. That's a live album from 2019 by Sheryl Crow. And we heard a beautiful song Ingrid Michaelson wrote about her mother, I Remember Her, featuring Lucius from her Alter Egos album. And started off that set with T-Bone Burnett, Waiting for You, featuring Lucius. Now I wanted to play an interesting song that is brand new as a single, which is a collaboration between Mount Joy and Gigi Perez. It's called In the Middle. 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

0: That was Alan Toussaint with Southern Nights. That's a song that he wrote, but Glenn Campbell turned into a hit. That's from the album, from the Alan Toussaint album, Southern Nights. Let me tell you what else is coming up if you keep it locked here on Wowdy. Home of the best content you're going to hear on the radio. And right after my show is going to end here in half an hour at 10 a.m. Then Afropop Worldwide has an episode called The Samba, Foro Tropicalia, Sounds of Brazilian Artists in the U.S. on Afropop. So that'll be at 10, followed by the Hi-Fi Diner with Liz, who's got a special Pride Month show playing LGBTQ musicians, including Mitski, Underscores, Sasami, Grumpster, and the local D.C. area artists Spring Silver, Pet Names, Black Folk Don't Swim, Lavender, and many more. Darling Companion from 12 to 2 is a bi-weekly Americana playlist hosted by Chris Harbaugh and Ruthie Logsdon. Guitar Arcade hosted by Patrick from 2 to 4. Rock and Soul for the middle of your Monday afternoon. Rock Continuum, summer is here. So new music from Mark Hadley, the Young Sinclairs, Peter Gabriel, the Melons, and Robin Hitchcock. A birthday nod to Nielsen, and some Baby Blues. Now playing from 6 to 7, Ben Jones shares his love of live music, focusing on upcoming concerts in the DMV. Latin Connection from 7 to 8 with Luis. Days Have Gone By, hosted by Matt Bormett from 8 to 10. Strange and Ghastly Sounds from Around the Globe and at Home. Good Trouble from 10 to 11. Addresses themes of freedom, social injustice, racial inequality, and activism. And finally, DMV Underground from 11 to 1. And then tomorrow, Steve starts us off with the Tuesday Morning Mix, songs about mirrors, and Father's Day. And then check-in time at 10, and the Rock and Roll Rabbit Hole at noon. So we have time for a few more songs. Let's hear another one from the Deer Tick album, Coin-O-Matic. This one's called Everything Born. 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
1: You fell asleep in a dress.

That was a band called Scary Pockets, and the vocalist was Lauren Ruth Ward covering Gimme Shelter, a Jagger and Richards song. And we are just about out of time. We also heard, we heard some songs about the heat being on, Horse With No Name from America. And we heard Everything Born by Deer Tick. And we'll have time for one or two more by the Nude Party. Because I am just about out of time. I will be back next Monday at 8 a.m. And I encourage you to keep it locked. 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So let's see if we can hear...

That's Sergio Mendes's hit, Mais Que Nada, recorded in Hollywood in 1966, featuring two American singers, Lenny Hall and Janice Hansen, singing in Portuguese. You probably remember Sergio Mendes and Brazil 66, who introduced millions to the glories of Brazilian music. Hey, tudo bem? How you doing? Josh Collinet here with you on Afropop Worldwide from PRX. This time around, another hip-deep exploration, the Brazilian diaspora in the U.S. There are so many fantastic Brazilian artists living in the U.S., pursuing careers as performers and as top instructors in samba schools and capoeira academies all across the country. Some, like Sergio Mendes and Bebel Gilberto, are famous, but others are hardly known. Well, we're going to change that, but first...

Sergio Mendes is a Brazil meets America success story. He moved to the U.S. in 1964 and was definitely at the right place at the right time, armed with a shrewd pop sense too. Sergio capitalized on the peak of the bossa nova phenomenon in the U.S. The Girl from Ipanema won a Grammy in 1964 for Record of the Year, beating out no less than the Beatles. That's how powerful this 1960s wave of Brazilianness was. The wave Sergio and others rode in on.

0: Now in his late 60s, Sergio continues to perform around the world. His critically acclaimed hit album is Timeless, featuring Erykah Badu, Stevie Wonder, Justin Timberlake, Q-Tip, and will.i.am. will.i.am is the rapper-producer-composer from the hip-hop supergroup Black Eyed Peas. And Sergio enjoys telling the story of how will.i.am tracked him down.
1: O negócio começou com a gravadora do will.i.am me telefonando, dizendo que ele gostaria de me conhecer, são uns 3 or 4 years.
0: Sergio is saying, the project started with the record company of will.i.am, calling me up, saying that he'd been wanting to get in touch with me for 3 or 4 years. He went to my house and I opened the door and he was standing there holding old records of mine, Brazil 66, some instrumentals. He came in and told me that when he was 16 or 17 years old, it was the music he always listened to, that it really influenced him. And after this, I had the idea to make a CD and asked him if he would like to co-produce Timeless with me. He loved the idea, and we made Timeless. It was a worldwide success, a success in Brazil, in Latin America, Europe, Japan. The idea behind Timeless was to put new clothes on the classics of Brazilian music, Jobim, Donato, Baden-Powell, with new arrangements, perform them in a new way, with the participation of contemporary artists. So we brought these songs to a new generation of young people around the world that perhaps hadn't ever heard these songs. I think that Brazilian music has this international force.

0: Very hip. That's Sergio Mendes with his collaboration with the Black Eyed Peas on Sergio's 2006 hit album Timeless. Our hip deep exploration of the Brazilian diaspora in the US continues in a moment. Major funding for Afropop Worldwide comes from the National Endowment for the Humanities and the National Endowment for the Arts.
1: Zoom, zoom, zoom.
0: Get my zoom zoom working. Yeah, that's the catchy phrase from a popular Mazda TV commercial taken from a Brazilian capoeira song, sung here by our guest co-producer and guide today, Jason Staniak.
2: Yeah, it's a particularly ironic use of that tune because they leave out the second part of the verse. In the commercial, it's just zoom zoom zoom, which works really well if you're trying to sell a car. Zoom. You're zooming around. It's a Mazda. The second part of the verse from the original song, it isn't heard in the commercial. It goes, capoeira mata um, zoom, zoom, zoom, capoeira mata um. This means capoeira kills somebody. The first time I saw the Mazda commercial and heard they were using that song, I was horrified. A car commercial that speaks about killing? For me, this shows that much like people are in motion, moving from the southern hemisphere to the northern hemisphere, from Brazil to the US, Brazilian music also moves and changes. It's one endless process of translation, of recontextualization.
0: Jason Staniak is a professor of ethnomusicology at New York University. He says Brazil is all over the American landscape these days. Not just Mazda commercials, but the airplanes we ride, the food we eat, supermodels, race car drivers, and a lot more. Jason is doing original research on the community of Brazilian artists in North America. And on the feeding the soul side of things, he's been involved for 13 years as a cavaquinho player and capoeirista with the Brazilian community here. And by the way, there are thousands of Americans studying samba and capoeira, the beautiful Afro-Brazilian cultural form that combines martial arts, dance, and music. It's really a way of life. That's all thanks to Brazilian artists and teachers of the highest level who've opened up schools in New York, San Francisco, Boston, Miami, Washington, D.C., Chicago, and in almost every major American city. More on the capoeira boom later in the show.
1: Yeah!
0: I bet you've all experienced at least one or two powerful musical epiphanies. When the sound of a particular African or Latin song or sound just knocked you out. For me, it was the Pygmies growing up on our farm in my village in Cameroon. Oh, man, that was so beautiful. And for Sean, well, I guess it was being wowed by King Saniade's Juju big band in the early 80s. And for many people, it was the Buena Vista Social Club's old school song. Jason had his magic moment with Brazilian music, walking down Broadway in New York City, listening to the sublime singer Elis Regina on a cassette player performing the song Aguas de Março, recorded in Los Angeles, by the way, in 1973. And Jason says, man, the sky opened up.

Ooh, Elis Regina. There sure has been a long love affair between Americans and Brazilian artists. The best known from back in the day, of course, Carmen Miranda. Carmen is singing, "They say I came back Americanized." Oh yeah? With a fat bank account, too. Carmen Miranda was one of the highest paid movie stars in Hollywood in the 1940s, but she was dissed back home as a caricature of Brazil. Now, fast forward to when Americans fell in love with Bossa Nova in the early 1960s.

0: with me.
1: That's Astrud Gilberto singing her hit Summer Samba. To this day, you can still hear bossa nova. It remains a staple of jazz musicians, and you also hear it plenty in restaurants and elevators. Carmen and Astrud have two of the best loved Brazilian voices of all time. Well, before we get ahead of our story, I want to give you a bit of background on the Brazilian diaspora. There was an exodus of Brazilians beginning in the mid-80s because of a severe economic crisis. And since then, over a million have arrived in the US. And these Brazilians have formed tight communities in places like Newark, New Jersey, Framingham, Massachusetts, and Broward County, Florida. All over the US, from Atlanta to Chicago to San Francisco. And no matter what their status, Brazilians here have retained their love of country and pride in their culture, and for good reason. Brazil doesn't just export music and soccer players. It has the second largest economy in the Western Hemisphere, and it's the fifth most populous country in the world, weighing in at nearly 200 million. And of course, Brazilians will tell you, Brazilian music is the best in the world. Now on to the story of an artist you may not yet know, Katia Moraes. She's an energetic singer-songwriter from Rio, who moved to Los Angeles in 1990 and remains proudly connected to her Brazilian roots.
2: I heard a lot of Brazilian popular music, MPB in Brazil, and samba and, you know, música de raiz. But when I grew up, I was a teenager, 20 years old, it was more like a pop. I have these two sides, you know, I can go any place. And I actually am proud of that because, in a way, it's Brazilian music. It's all accepted. You know, we have this thing about the Tropicália and, you know, that accepts all kinds of music from all over the world. Doesn't matter, you know, we like to mix stuff. And I feel like I'm that product too.
1: Here's Katia talking about her song Maria do Medo, composed with American musician Bill Brendel and their band Samba Guru.
2: Maria do Medo is called Nossa Senhora do Medo Perpetuo. It's Our Lady of Perpetual Fear. I'm actually talking about a woman's first sexual experience, actually. Being young and coming from a family of quote, macho man, authoritarian man that had the power over your sexual expression. Of course, I'm a woman. I like to talk about those things that bother me and bothered my generation, you know, women generation. And of course, authoritarian society makes you want to talk about those so you can find a way to be happy.

Ah, beautiful. That's Bebel Gilberto singing Aganjou. That's the name of an Afro-Brazilian orisha. Bebel was born in New York City and grew up in Brazil. She's the daughter of bossa nova royalty João Gilberto. You know, he's got to be proud that she's become one of the most successful artists in the Brazilian diaspora. Bebel's first international release, Tanto Tempo, became a hit back home and a top-selling world music title in Europe and North America. I tell you, it's unusual for US-based Brazilian artists to do so well back home. So this is just another way in which Bebel is exceptional. Before Bebel, Gacha Moraes with Maria do Medo in the Pagode Samba groove. Visit our website, afropop.org, for info on the music you're hearing, photos, and a full transcript of our interview with Jason Stanek, and links to samba schools and capoeira academies where you can dive into Brazilian culture. You'll love it. By the way, we should have restaurants too, no? Because a good feijoada is, the national dish of Brazil. More wonderful singers in a moment. I'm Georges Collinet. Listening to Afropop Worldwide from PRX.

Now here's an Afropop Worldwide exclusive. Claudia Villela, the phenomenal jazz bossa nova experimental composer and singer, live at Joe's Pub in New York City, improvising on the song Caravana, accompanied by Brazilian drummer Rogério Bocato.

0: Ah, yes, that's Claudia Villela collaborating with guitarist Ricardo Peixoto from their Inverse Universe project. They both live in Northern California. Downbeat magazine called Claudia a thrilling improviser. And Jazz Times said, quote, "She's the closest the jazz world is likely to come to a female Bobby McFerrin." We visited artists from the group Brazilian Voices, an all-female choir of more than 40 immigrants from all over Brazil, based in South Florida. Co-director Lauren Oliveira told us about how this group sees their music as a healing force. Lauren says, the Brazilian voices sing like we used to sing on the beach, like we used to sing in the house of our friends at night, drinking a beer, everyone on guitars. We were there, singing without pretense of fame or glamour. Brazilian music, this joy, the happiness of bossa nova, it transforms a person's emotional state. We went to Jackson Memorial Hospital to sing for a patient who had just had a liver transplant. When we got there, she was totally yellow. When we entered, we sang,
1: "Oh, essas fontes murmurantes, sabe? 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Djavan, aquela bossa, a gente começou a cantar.
0: We started to sing, and the color returned to her face. Her smile changed. Her entire condition was altered. Without a doubt, music makes this contribution, this alteration in the emotional state of a person. It really is a curative process.

0: All right, musical healing from the Brazilian voices singing Baden Powell's classic song, Berimbau, live in South Florida in 2006. Georges Collinet with you on Afropop Worldwide's Hip Deep Edition, the Brazilian diaspora in America. That's the berimbau, a Brazilian musical bow originally from Angola. And the berimbau is the lead instrument for the ensembles that perform for capoeira. Remember I talked about the boom in Americans joining samba groups and studying capoeira, the graceful martial art and dance form, and for many, a way of life. Mestre João Grande, who won the prestigious U.S. National Heritage Award in 2001, is perhaps the most important capoeira master in the world. He came to the U.S. in 1990 and lives in New York City, where he runs the Capoeira Angola Center on 14th Street and 6th Avenue. He's 75 years old and still performs the breathtaking moves that made capoeira so captivating to so many people around the world. We talked to Mestre João Grande at his studio.
1: Capoeira é uma dança. Capoeira é uma arte.
0: He says that capoeira is a dance, it's an art, it's a profession, it's a culture. His teacher, the legendary Mestre Pastinha, once said that capoeira is like a seed and it has to be spread everywhere. He and other masters are making sure that every place in the world will have Capoeira Angola. He goes on to point out that capoeira is of African origin and that all capoeira songs have what he calls an African accent.
1: Eu vi se abatasse o mundo com vi. Se vocês quiserem me ver, bota teu navio no mar.
0: Here's Mestre João Grande, recorded live in his New York studio with a song that pays homage to capoeira's African roots. Mestre sings, I'm going to Angola. The berimbau is calling me.

When you're in New York, you're welcome to visit Joao Grande's studio on Sunday afternoons at 2 to see some live capoeira action. Details on afropop.org. Mestre Joao Grande is the master, but there are many others out there doing their own versions of capoeira music. Check out How Sambada, a group based in Santa Cruz, California, and featuring singer Danda Daora from Bahia, is funkifying the capoeira vibe.

0: That's Sambada. Now, allow me to introduce Georges Labbé. He is the godfather of a large number of samba schools in the U.S. He is one of the principal practitioners of Candomblé outside Brazil. This Afro-Brazilian religion focuses on the worship of West African deities, or spirits called orishas. Candomblé was brought over from Yoruba land in West Africa by enslaved people. Incredible as it may seem, Brazil did not ban slavery until 1888. So there was a constant stream of new arrivals throughout the 19th century to renew the cultural connection with Mother Africa. Here's Georges Labbé.
1: A música do orixá, propriamente dito, nada mais é do que código.
0: Georges Labbé says the music of the orishas, properly speaking, is nothing more than a code. Sung like Africans always did. It is a sung code, and from the rhythm of the drums, a message is sent to the ancestors, to the orishas. In this form, an orisha is invoked. We make Afro-Brazilian religion in Brazil from the rhythm and the song and the dance of Africa. Everything was brought directly by Africans to Brazil and was developed in Brazil. Brazil perfected and enriched it.

That's Jorge Alabé singing for the Orisha Oshun, goddess of sweet waters and waterfalls, from the album Bataketu by American percussionists Michael Spiro and Mark Lamson. This performance combines Condomblé songs with Bata drumming from Santeria, Condomblé's Yoruba sister religion in Cuba. Now, from the religious to the secular, samba.

0: This is Samba Rio, Jorge Alabez, Oakland-based samba school performing at the San Francisco Carnival in 2007. You can see American samba groups all over at Carnival in San Francisco, the Halloween parade in Greenwich Village, and the parties of Casa Samba in New Orleans, and your nephew's bar mitzvah party, all over. Here's Jorge Alabé again.
1: Essa foi minha trajetória do samba e é até hoje minha trajetória de samba. Aqui dentro dos Estados Unidos.
0: Jorge is saying, this was my trajectory of samba, and until today, it's my trajectory here in the U.S. because I worked in nightclubs in Rio, in all the nightclubs, and I paraded with almost all of Rio's samba schools. In that context, I made a name for myself that I love until today. Ritmista, rhythmist.
1: Ritmista.
0: It's a person who plays everything from agogo to drum set, all of the percussion instruments. I'm content with this name because it's the rhythmist who fill in the holes in any CD. The musician records the basic parts and the rhythmist puts in the kitchen. And without the kitchen, there's no flavor, no taste. All the flavor comes from the kitchen, the essence, the sauce, the swing, the groove. This all comes from the good food, from good seasoning, and it's the percussion that offers this. And so I'm really proud to say, and with the greatest pleasure, I'm a rhythmatist. I like that. Here's Jorge, the rhythmatist, performing with Casa Samba from New Orleans. Listen to Jorge's burning solo on Hepiniki, the beat drum of Rio Samba schools.

Casa Samba recorded in New Orleans in 2004. Between samba, capoeira, and bossa nova, Brazilians have really spread their music and culture in the U.S. widely. Each year, Jorge teaches alongside with other top Brazilian musicians and dancers at the California Brazil Camp in Northern California. Our co-producer and guest today, Jason Staniak, gives classes of samba pagode there. Here he is leading an ensemble of 40 students in Jorge Aragao's beautiful song, Lucidez.

0: And now more samba, this time in a more intimate version with someone very special, singer Luciana Souza. She first came to the U.S. as a college student in 1985.
1: The reason why I came to the States was to learn about jazz, right? So it wasn't that I was negating my roots. It was just that it was a different time for me. I do see now that I became much more Brazilian when I left Brazil. And I think that's true for any foreigner who lives abroad, you know? You become more aware of your roots, more aware of your language, more aware of your culture when you're not within your culture. And you really start to value more things, and maybe you idealize certain things about your country and your culture.
0: You hear that sentiment a lot from Brazilian musicians in the diaspora. Luciana Souza talks about one of her favorite sambas, Saideza.
1: Saideza is really a great portrait of Brazil. In a way, how hopeful we are that all the mess and chaos that we experience in Brazil one day could change. But at the end, it's sort of like, well, even if it doesn't, we'll just keep on going. Kind of the resilience of the Brazilian people. And we have many, many, many composers who have written about this.

0: That's Luciana Souza and guitarist Homero Lubambo with their exhilarating rendition of a song that Elise Regina made famous, Saidessa. Luciana has deep memories of this tune from when she was a teenager in Sao Paulo. For many Brazilian immigrants, music helps them deal with their longing, or what they call saudade for Brazil.
1: Senti saudade de alguém que sente também.
0: The brothers Sergio and Odair Assad are recognized as two of the major living Brazilian guitarists, extremely virtuosic and deeply musical. Odair lives in Belgium and Sergio lives in Chicago, and he just took a job at the San Francisco Conservatory of Music. In 2005, they put out a CD that featured their extended family, including their parents and their phenomenal sister, Baji, and their children, one of whom, Clarice, is herself becoming a major force in the U.S. jazz, classical, and Brazilian music scenes. The Assad brothers were featured on Yo-Yo Ma's Grammy Award-winning album, Obrigado Brasil. Here is what they call a medley of sambas from their 2005 album, A Brazilian Songbook.

0: Sergio and Odair Assad and their extended family, Lebanese Brazilians, now bringing Brazil to the world. Another of the many US-based musicians on Yo-Yo Ma's Obrigado Brazil is Ciro Baptista, one of the leading Brazilian percussionists outside of Brazil. Ciro came to the US in 1980 and has played with everyone from Paul Simon to Sting to Herbie Hancock. He's a real iconoclast and, like Brazil's tropicalistas of the 1960s, a master at pulling in influences from anywhere and everywhere.
1: In Brazil, this movement that we call antropofagia, anthropo is people, fagia is eating, and then it is this business of eating people. But it's not like physically eating people, but like eating the spirit of each other. And it's that, it's this process of like eating all these beautiful things that came to Brazil, like the French Revolution, Joe Coltrane, and John Kennedy, Celine Dion, the good and the bad. We ate all that and eat again and again, you know, and I think it explains like a Brazilian way, so full of possibilities and so with so much soul.

That's Ciro Batista and his quirky, marvelous group, Beat the Donkey. The song is Anaye, which is a baião, a funky dance style from the Brazilian Northeast. The Brazilian diaspora continues in a moment with Nation Beat. Funding for Afropop Worldwide came from the National Endowment for the Arts, which believes a great nation deserves great art, and from PRX member stations across the U.S., now, more than ever, in the wake of federal funding cutbacks to public radio, your support helps keep programs like ours and all your station's programs that you depend on the air. 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So write to us at info@afropop.org and put Senegal 2027 as the subject.

0: What we are hearing today is a soundtrack for what happens when Brazilian artists translate their experience from home to a new home. Here's Jason Staniak, professor of ethnomusicology at New York University, with his take on this.
1: All of the artists we're featuring on this show are a long way from Brazil. They're members of a diasporic Brazilian community here in the United States that's grown exponentially over the past two decades. And while they have really different life stories, they have one thing in common. They all use music to help them retain deep connections to Brazil, even as they deal with the new cultural logics of living abroad and create new lives for themselves here in the U.S. You might say that they reinvent their Brazilianness by translating their histories into new musical sounds.
0: That story of translation hits home when you talk about music from the Brazilian Northeast in America. You can catch forró dance parties with live bands in many cities. A leading force in the Northeastern campaign is Nation Beat. Nation Beat is the brainchild of American drummer and composer Scott Kettner, who fell in love with Northeast Brazilian music over a decade ago. We had a chance to talk to Nation Beat's lovely lead singer, Liliana Araújo. She's from Fortaleza, in the northeastern state Ceará.
2: Nation Beat tem uma história de muitos anos. Tem o guerreiro Scott lá no Brasil.
0: Nation Beat has a long history. It has Scott Kettner, the warrior, going to Brazil, running after this different music, uncovering things that were a mystery to him. And I think this disc is the fruit of work that is really conscientious. It's full of truth because each member of the band went to the source. They drank from the source, and now they're showing the world the waters that run in these rivers. So this disc is beautiful for me. I become emotional every time I listen to it. Each song contains a lot about the history of Brazil, about the history of the people of the Northeast. And it's always a pleasure to be able to sing the music of my people. In the song, I say that my maracatu is imperial. My maracatu is royalty. My maracatu is rich. My maracatu is beautiful. My maracatu is made of gold. And Pernambuco is the origin of this beat.

0: That's Nation Beat with their countrified version of the traditional Maracatu song, Coroa Imperial, from their album Legends of the Preacher. And I don't know about you, but in the course of this show, I've met so many wonderful Brazilian artists in the diaspora here. Luciana Souza, Katia Moraes, Mestre João Grande, Jorge Alabé, and others. You can read more about them, see photos, etc. on our website, afropop.org, where we also have a transcript of our extensive interview with our co-producer and guide for this show, Jason Staniak. Thank you very much, Jason. And by the way, Jason told us he pays tribute to Afropop Worldwide for turning him on to so much great music. Well, what comes around goes around. My Afropop partner is Sean Barlow. 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
2: Good morning. 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This is Liz with the Hi-Fi Diner. And today I am celebrating Pride. I am doing my annual Pride show, so I'm playing all LGBTQ artists. And two of the sets will be featuring local DC area groups. So that's what we got going on today. I hope you enjoy the show. And we are going to start things off here with the XX. This is Teardrops.

Snail Mail with Tractor Beam, that's off Ricochet. Before that, Mitski instead of Here, that's off Nothing's About to Happen to Me. And we started with XX with Teardrops, and that's off of XX. 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An afternoon of bands and DJs such as Freedom Futures, DJ Underdog, and Leon City Sounds. 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Details, tickets, and donation info can be found at rhizomedc.org. All right, if you're just tuning in, this is my annual Pride show, so I am playing all LGBTQ artists today. Next up, I have a set of local DC area bands. So we're going to start with Pet Names. This is Devil Song.

All right, we began that set with Pet Names, Devil Song, that's off In the Flesh. Then we had Lavender with Fade, that's off You're in the Right Place. And we finished things off with Spring Silver, It's Imperative, off Don't You Think It's Strange. So that was a set of all local DMV area artists. So coming up after this, at noon, we have Darlin' Companion, which is a bi-weekly wide-ranging Americana playlist tracing the influences and connections between classic country, bluegrass, honky-tonk, 70s singer-songwriter, and alt-country, brought to you by Chris Harbaugh and Ruthie Logsdon. Then at 2, we have Guitar Arcade. Patrick will spin Rock and Soul for the middle of your Monday afternoon. At 4, Rock Continuum. Summer is here in D.C. Forget what the calendar says. And Monday's Rock Continuum Bill of Fare offers new music from Mark Hadley, the Young Sinclairs, Peter Gabriel, the Melons, and Robin Hitchcock, interspersed with a birthday nod to Nielsen and a few baby blues thrown in for good measure. Then at 6, we have Now Playing. We'll be highlighting upcoming concerts in the DMV with a special focus on local music scene. Ben Jones shares his love of live music. So all kinds of great stuff. Be sure to stay tuned and don't miss out. Okay, so next up, I have Underscores. And, oh, I was going to say, so one of the things I try to do every year is find some artists that I am not familiar with, and then sometimes I'm sort of embarrassed that I am not familiar with them. But I'm always trying to find new stuff for all my shows anyway, but also particularly for some of these special themes like Pride and whatnot. So I like to have artists I have not played before, as well as some that I already know. So next up is one of those examples. This is Underscores with Secondhand Embarrassment.

Peter. Don't talk if you're not gonna say much. You could have something you don't like the taste of.

All right, Bahala. That's by Snow the Product with Santa Fe Clan. That's off To Anywhere. Before that, Mia Folick with Freak Out off Premonitions. And before that, Grumpster with Roots off of Underwhelmed. And we began that set with Underscores with Secondhand Embarrassment off Fishmonger. So coming up this evening on WOWD at 7, we have Latin Connection. Luis features music from Essential Latin American Records and tells the stories behind them. At 8, Days Have Gone By, Matt Bormett's biweekly mix of ethereal music. At 10, Good Trouble, featuring music addressing themes of freedom and social injustice, racial inequality, and activism. That's going to be hosted by Steve Kaplan, Ben Vaughn, Steve Chambers. Then at 11, DMV Underground, Cardo cranks up the hip-hop. So next up, I have another set of local DMV artists. So we're going to start with Bake. This is Next Time.

Who's from DC? Oh, cool. Me too. Any PG Countyers? Okay. All right. So y'all know how to get down today. What about VA? Some of y'all cool.

That was Black Folks Don't Swim with All Right Bounce, which is a single that just came out. Before that, Pretty Bitter with Outer Heaven Dude Ranch. And yes, sometimes I do pick the songs because I like the titles. That's off of Pleaser. We started with Bakke with Next Time off of Next Time. So coming up tomorrow morning on Tacoma Radio at 8, we have Tuesday Morning Mix, songs about mirrors, plus a few for Father's Day. At 10, Check-In Time, Quirky and Creative Radio with Marika. Noon, Rock and Roll Rabbit Hole, Scott digs into the Adam Jacobs Collection. Jacobs, a.k.a. Chicago Tape Guy, recorded tens of thousands of concerts over the last decades, and now those recordings are being preserved at archive.org. Scott presents 2 hours of gems from artists like R.E.M., The DBs, Betty Servite, and Scruffy the Cat. Then later on at 4, we have Epic City, Cara Olivia's guest, Layla Rochelle Bunch, a recent graduate of D.C.'s Ellington School of the Arts, introduces us to current high school music students on their way to share concerts in Europe this summer. Well, thank you for tuning in. I hope you've enjoyed the show. I have a few more songs for you, and then Darling Companion will be coming up next. Next up, I have Jonesy with Hold.

All right, so we had Jonesy with Hold off of Shiver, and we finished things off with Brown Belt Sooner. That's a single that just came out. Hope you enjoyed the show today. This is my annual Pride-themed show. We are going to go out with some Sasami. Stay tuned for Darling Companion coming up next.

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2: 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You tuned into a good show. We're going to have our special guest live in the studio, Jay Bird, a truly excellent original Americana artist.

0: All right, we want to dedicate that first set to the newest Darlin' Companion listener, Nora. There you go, Nora. Hope that was soothing now.
1: In Tacoma Park, Maryland.
0: Tacoma Park, Maryland, right. All right, started that set off with Americana music made by a monkey. I'm not making that up. That was Joanne by Michael Nesmith from the album Magnetic South. Such a pretty song. Great way to start the show off. Next, we played... Oh, sorry. You had a
1: I was raising my hand.
0: You were.
1: Not really. I just wanted to mention that I had this monkey's wallet when I was a kid. I bet somebody listening also had a monkey's wallet. Well, my sister, for one, probably, if she's listening, had a monkey's wallet. It's a red vinyl, and it had all four of them on there. You know, Mickey, Peter, Davy, and Michael.
0: Michael, yeah.
1: Anyways, I cherish that thing, and I just in the back of my mind, even after I moved out of my house and everything, and into, went to college, and I in the back of my mind, I thought I had that wallet still somewhere in a box in my old room, but as it turns out, my mom didn't think it was as special as I did, and I should have grabbed it while I had the chance.
0: Yep, we love those nostalgia items, us boomers.
1: You know what else? The Jelly Roll Mortals, they're a local band from the DMV.
0: Right.
1: They are doing a Monkees tribute at, is it the Elks Club? Or I think it's the Elks Club in Rockville.
0: Okay.
1: Rockville, Maryland.
0: And we've seen that before.
1: March 21st. And some of their music, too. It's really nice.
0: It's great. They do a great job. All right, next I played Factory Girl by Whiskey Town off the album Faithless Street and backed it up with Factory Girl by the Rolling Stones off Beggar's Banquet. I've always wanted to play those two Factory Girls back to back, so I did. And then we finished off with really a beautiful song called Moss and Stone by a band called South Rail, which features Jay Bird, who's going to join us a little later.
1: I think that was his former band.
0: It is his former band.
1: Yeah, what a wonderful song that is.
0: And boy, does that fit right in with the Darlin' Companion playlist, doesn't it? He is right here at home on our radio show. All right, next one. We're going to start out with Loose Talk by Buck Owens and Rose Maddox. And this one goes out to Sarah Bonner.

0: Woo!
1: That was a great set.
0: That was a great set. Hey, I hope you're awake now out there in darling companion land.
1: We just heard Loose Talk. The first song we heard was in that set was Loose Talk, the complete Capitol singles, 1957 to 66. That was Buck Owens and Rose Maddox. I gotta say, Rose Maddox in that particular song sounded so much like Connie Smith. I don't know who's familiar with Connie Smith out there, but she has a wonderful voice, and I never noticed that before. Pretty cool. We then heard When the Drugs Kick In. When I saw that on the playlist on Apple, it said, When the Drugs Kick In, the Del Lords Elvis Club. And I went, whatever that is, I want to hear it. And I was like, oh, I've heard that. So I love that one. And The Day We Met was Sarah Borges and Broken Spank. Broken singles, 2007. And I want to dedicate that to my friend Lisa Hill. Happy birthday, Lisa. And I just played with Sarah Borges last weekend? I think it was.
0: It was last weekend.
1: Yeah, and it was a super fun time, and we got kind of jazzed, you know, talking to Sarah and Eric Gamble.
0: Eric Gamble, who's one of my heroes.
1: Anyways, I love those guys, and it was just such a pleasure, and I played with Arch, and that was really super fun, Arch Alcantara. So, what you got there, Chris?
0: Well, we finished it off with All Down the Line from Exile on Main Street. That's a cover. Eric Gamble did that. It's off an album called The Shut-In Singles, and that was blazing. I talked to Eric about that at the show. I said, that's a burner. He said, yeah, we did that with two mics, and it was real lickety-split, and we're out of there. So we played two Stone songs. So Kevin Rowe, you better be happy. we gave you a Stone song in each set.
1: You know what? When we were at the Chris and I were at the Hank Deedle's Tavern when we saw Sarah and Eric Gamble, and I went up to Eric Gamble and said, hey, I don't know if you remember me. And he goes, yeah. And I said, we played a show together at Strathmore years and years back, and it was a tribute to Neil Young. And he goes, I don't remember that. And then he goes, but I remember we played with you at the Pearl Street Warehouse. And he told me that, you know, we saw the band, we saw the whole set, it was great. And I was like, I don't remember that. And I was like, that is such typical musician banter, you know. Anyways.
0: All right. Okay. Let's keep going.
1: You know, I had another shout out I wanted to mention.
0: Okay.
1: My cousin Billy is listening.
0: Uh-huh.
1: My favorite cousin Billy. My favorite cousin called Billy.
0: Better qualify that. You're going to make some enemies.
1: Exactly. He texted me and he said, I can't believe Aunt Bobby would throw away a monkey's wallet.
0: You outed your mom on the radio.
1: Kid. I know.
0: All right, let's get back into it with another song by Jay Bird, who I'm pretty certain is going to be our guest here in a little bit. Here we go.

0: All right.
1: Started that set off with Mr. Jay Bird with Days Roll By. He is in the studio with us and getting ready to chat and perform.
2: Next, I'm waving at him right now.
1: Next, we have You Don't Seem to Miss Me by, I'm not sure who, is this George Jones with Patti Loveless guesting or Patti Loveless with George Jones guesting? I'm not sure.
2: Yes.
1: Yes, what?
2: One of those.
1: Yeah,
2: I'm not sure. I think it's George Jones.
1: All right, tell.
2: I don't know for sure.
1: Tell your story about how we discovered this song. This is a great story.
2: Oh, you think? Okay, well, I was like scrolling around looking at hairstyles, and I saw this picture of Patti Loveless, and I was thinking, should I dye my hair red? And then I thought, that's a great haircut she has. And so I realized it was a video, and so I clicked on the video so I could see various stages of her hair.
1: See the hair moving?
2: Looked in different situations, you know. And it was her and George Jones singing, and I was like, wow, that sounds amazing. Oh, we should play that on the radio.
1: Well, so, then you played the song for me, and I was like, wow, who wrote that song? And yeah, it turns out it's Jim Lauderdale, who's one of our favorite songwriters.
2: From Nashville.
1: So after that, we had one of my favorite songwriters. I love when we sort of cross genres together and see what happens. It was a song 13 by a trio of Americana ladies. That was Bedouin, Hooray for the Riff Raff, and Waxahachie doing the Big Star song, which in my opinion is the sweetest, most romantic song ever made. If you listen to the original version, if it doesn't make you cry, you're supposed to cry at that song.
2: Okay.
1: I'm telling you. After that was Real Like That by Greg Trooper. Another one of those people that you sort of stumble onto and then you investigate a little bit and find out that they're enmeshed with a whole bunch of other people that you already listened to. He's in the cohort with Steve Earle. Julie Miller sings backup on Real Like That.
2: Wasn't that great?
1: It was great. And then I'm looking at some of the albums that Greg Trooper's done, and her very own Eric Amble produced one of his records. So
2: figures. Sure does. You know, I was just looking over at you and realizing that you're wearing a Bob Dylan t-shirt.
1: I am.
2: What does it say? I can't see the whole thing from here.
1: It says, be groovy or leave, man. And those Bob Dylan fanatics will know that that's a quote from, Eat the Document, the documentary that Dave Pennebaker did. It just escaped me. Anyway.
2: Slip the old mind. Well, I'm wearing a Loretta Lynn t-shirt.
1: Okay.
2: She's my biggest influence. And let's see, what is Jay wearing his Leon Russell shirt?
1: All right, let's get back to the music. We've got room for another song or two before Jay comes on. We're going to start this one off with Hazeldine.

0: All right, that was Hazeldene off a one of those great old compilations called Straight Outta Boone County, called Lonesome Without You. And we're in the studio with Jay Bird. Ruthie, take it away.
1: Hi, Jay. How you doing?
2: Hi, Ruthie.
1: He's copying me.
2: Yeah, I know.
1: So Jay is one of our absolute favorite artists living here in the DMV and performing live. And we played a few of his songs, tracks off of his recent albums. And but we're going to have him play live in the studio today. He's going to do a couple of songs for you. And hey, Jay, so you live in Bethesda now, right?
2: I'm in Bethesda, yeah.
1: Where did you start out?
2: Started out way far away in North Carolina. I was born in Eden, which is like, I don't know, it's below Greensboro. I mean, it's above Greensboro. If anybody knows where Reidsville is, in that area, it's where Charlie Poole played, and he was from around that area.
1: Cool.
2: And
1: tell us what you were listening to then, or what your influences were when you were living there, and then what happened when you moved here.
2: I'd say when I was little, it was just mainly the radio. There was a lot of country music. Mm-hmm. My grandma listened to George Jones a lot. She had cassettes.
1: Cool grandma.
2: Yeah. A lot of hymns and stuff because they went to a Wesleyan church. And but, you know, I tried to, when I got to be like a teenager, I was really into rock and roll, obviously.
1: Mm-hmm.
2: And sort of shied away from the bluegrass in the country, trying to be more.
1: Wasn't cool enough for you?
2: Wasn't cool at the time. And then, you know, when I got into my 20s, I sort of wised up and started getting in touch with my roots, as they say.
1: Cool.
2: Started writing more Americana kind of stuff. You know, I had done a lot of stuff before that, like some, you know, blues rock groups, Grateful Dead cover bands, jazz bands in college.
1: Mm-hmm. Chris and I saw you at the VFW not too long ago with your band, The Musical Trust.
2: Yes.
1: Is it Jay Bird and The Musical Trust, or you go by Jason?
2: That's Jay Bird. I'll tell you a quick story about why I go by Jay Bird.
1: Okay.
2: Since we mentioned George Jones earlier, and I mentioned him because my grandma listened to him. So a few years ago, I was doing some promotion, and I noticed that there was another Jason Bird, because I usually go by Jason Bird up to, the, you know, a couple years ago, that was George Jones's protege. And he was a little bit younger than me, but he was making some headway. This was a few years before George Jones passed away. And so I was like, well, I can't have people confuse me with that guy.
0: Right.
2: So I started going by, you know, Jay Bird. And then I realized there's like 18 Jay Birds on Spotify.
1: That's the thing. So. I know. Exactly. Yep.
2: So you can't win them.
0: But you're the real one.
2: I'm the original, I think.
0: They're probably made up. Jay Birds, you're the actual.
2: I meet a lot of made up Jay Birds. Like, I'll meet people at shows, like, I call my son Jay Bird, and I'm like, what's his name? And it's like nothing.
0: Yeah, Orville. Like,
2: yeah, it's Orville.
1: I remember meeting Ruthie Foster in Nashville, and I said, oh, this is, look at her albums. Her album covers just happen to look almost identical. I mean, she's black and I'm white, but other than that, it really looked incredibly similar. And, it was the same thing, Ruthie. When people are, you know, searching around on the internet and find Ruthie, they'll find, you know, Ruthie and the Wranglers or Ruthie Foster. And Ruthie, when I met her, goes, oh, you're the other Ruthie. Mm-hmm. I was like, oh, it happens to her too. I didn't even think of that.
2: Right. You know? Well, my first album was released as Jason Bird, and that's like a more of a retro pop kind of Beach Boys or like McCartney kind of thing.
1: Mm-hmm.
2: Quite different than the stuff I'm doing now, but I still write songs in that vein occasionally.
0: Well, we'll have to have you on Forbidden Alliance then, if that's what you're
2: trying. Yeah, I've done that with Robbie a couple times a while ago. Played some of my old stuff.
0: So. Okay.
1: You want to play a song for us?
2: Yeah, I'll do. Well, this is, speaking of old stuff, this is an old one too, but this is a song that I wrote about the time I was with a group called Southrail. We released about 3 or 4 EPs, and this was on... probably written before we started recording, but this was on the last one, I think.
0: Was this band a DC band or a North Carolina band?
2: This was a DC band. And so it was Laura Supan on vocals and Ben Potok on drums, and then a revolving cast of bass players, like Spinal Tap. Sometimes it explode. Okay.

0: My goodness, that's so wonderful. I in the middle of that, I flashed on you planted our house. We had a big yard sale last summer, and we were like,
1: The rock and roll yard sale.
0: We should have some friends come over and play music at our yard sale. And you were one of them. And I remember I'm back there at a table with a bunch of millennials looking through my record collection trying to buy stuff. And I was like, are you listening to the guy singing on the porch? Forget that Toto record that you're looking at. You should be listening to this guy. Yeah, this guy's got something.
2: I remember that. And I walked away with some cool items, too.
1: Yeah. All right. Yeah, we sold some cool cowboy shirts, too, right?
0: We sold a bunch of cool everything. We were overflowing with cool at that point, so we had to pass it on.
1: Did we talk about did you mention who you play with around here?
2: I did not mention that yet. So, in addition to my solo, duo, trio stuff, and with my full band, I play with Tearing the Back Alley Rhythm Cats, guitar for that.
1: I think you guys are playing tomorrow at Hank Deedle's.
2: We are indeed.
1: Tomorrow evening.
2: Playing tomorrow evening.
1: I'll be there.
2: 8 to 10, I believe it is. And also play with the Bob Band, which is a Bob Dylan cover band based out of the D.C. area. And
1: wow, they find the right guy for that.
2: Well... I am not the singer, but I do know how to play all the songs.
1: I know you do.
2: Yeah, our singer, Scott, I don't know how he does it. He remembers all those lyrics.
1: So I'm trying to remember if there was some other gig that you wanted to mention. You got a few coming up. You want to just talk about those now?
2: Let me pull out. I just happen to have a list right here.
1: Good for you. That's the way it should be.
2: Tomorrow night with Tearing the Back Alley Rhythm Cats at Hank Deedle's. This Friday, I'll be playing solo at Whelan's Beer and Wine in Potomac, Maryland.
1: I love hearing you solo.
0: We just did.
2: St. Patrick's Day. I'm going to work my way through some Irish songs, I think. I don't know how this is going to work. At Lena's Pizza in Alexandria.
1: Just introduce them all as Irish songs.
2: Yeah, I don't know. And then Terry and the Back Alley Cats are back in action at the VFW 350, Hell's Bottom, on April 1st.
1: Right.
2: And for other gigs, you can go to jbird music. I almost gave you the wrong one. Usually
1: right.
2: I post most.
1: Oh, by the way, bird is BYRD.
2: BYRD.
0: Right.
1: Like JAYBYRD music.com.
2: I post most of my stuff, like when if I'm playing, I'm sort of bad at it, but when I do, it's on Instagram or Facebook. But if you go to my website, jbirdmusic.com, there's like those little icons at the bottom that you can go to all those platforms.
1: All the details.
2: So, yes.
1: Okay. Yeah, well, I also know that I've seen you solo. I've seen you duo with Jerry Del Rosa, mm-hmm. right? And and with your band Musical Trust.
2: Correct.
1: But Jay is often hired as a side guy too.
0: Yeah.
1: You know?
0: Well, all the good players are.
1: You
0: snapped up. I got a question. Growing up in North Carolina, that was kind of a center for a lot of Americana music. Whiskey Town, mm-hmm. the Raleigh-Durham area, the Cat's Cradle, all that stuff. Were you close enough to that to tap into that, or were you off in the country sort of far away from all that?
2: You know, it was sort of tangential. Like, there were places that I would play with certain bands where, like, Whiskey Town or bands like that would come through. I was a little bit younger. I think Ryan Adams might be a tiny bit older than me. I'm not sure. I can't remember how old he is right now. But, you know, I was aware of some of those bands, but I was still sort of more in the, like, rock and blues and jam bandy kind of stuff.
0: Okay.
2: And trying to pretend like I could play, like, mediocre jazz. But, you know, it was very mediocre at the time. So,
1: so you want to play another song for us?
2: Yeah.
1: Last one was so gorgeous.
2: I'll do a cover tune. If my voice holds up, but this is a Jackson Browne tune.
1: Oh, you sound like a million bucks.
2: Oh, thanks. Somebody. I don't know, I was going to look on something to knock on wood, if that's appropriate to knock on wood for that. But anyway, I did this this song at the Jackson Browne tribute show that was it last year sometime?
0: Yeah, it was a Ronnie Newmyer show, wasn't it?
2: Our show, yeah.
1: Is that Wolf Trap?
2: That was at the Feline Center, is what it was called.
0: Let's give Ronnie a shout out. Ronnie always listens to the show. Hey, Ronnie.

0: Yeah.
1: I love hearing your voice. It just makes my day every time I hear it.
2: Well, thank you.
3: You're going to make it tough for us to have another live guest, Jay.
2: I don't think so.
3: I was telling the story yesterday about the Rolling Stones on the Tammy Show watching James Brown rehearse and refusing to go on after watching James Brown rehearse because they thought, there's no way. There's no way we can top that. And anyway, that was kind of the same thing. That was really pretty, and it sounded wonderful in the headphones. I hope it sounded as good coming out of everybody's speakers at home. That was good.
2: Oh, thank you.
1: Yeah. I had a question that about your songwriting.
2: Mm-hmm.
1: Are you doing any collaborating, or do you write most of the songs yourself?
2: Well, it's funny you mentioned that. I mean, I'd say I write 90-some percent of what I do myself.
1: Mm-hmm.
2: Maybe I'm a control freak, but I have written a few songs or a couple songs with a friend of mine, Dave Massey, who you know because you've done some artwork for him.
1: Right,
2: for
1: his, I know Dave.
2: Album covers. We wrote a song called Heathen together. I had actually came up with a verse and a chorus, and I was like, I'm stuck, and I sent it to him, and he added to it. And I think he did the same thing with a song of his called Sweet Marie. He sort of had the same stuff, and he was like, can you add some stuff to it? And
1: mm-hmm.
2: I did. So we've had some nice collaborations. And then just like a couple weeks ago, I went down to South Carolina. I don't know the name of the town, but it was in a swamp, the middle of a swamp. And it was this big house in the middle of a swamp in a national forest above Charleston, above Awandah, and with just a handful of people. One of those, Danielle Howell, who's she was actually on Kill Rock Stars when it was based out of D.C., and then I was on it recently again.
1: Yeah, I've heard of her.
2: She's a great songwriter and performer. And Carrie Brooks is Amy Ray's bass player, Amy Ray of the Indigo Girl. I grew up with him, and you know, I rode down there with him, and we were sort of served as the house band for like everybody that was writing songs. But Shane Mullins, who was Lullaby fame,
1: mm-hmm.
2: was there. We ended up all writing this song together, which I'm going down at the beginning of April, and we're going to record it. I can't mention the title because it's not radio friendly. It's got a curse word in it, so.
3: Okay.
1: Just add the word beep.
2: And I'm not sure if it's going to be put out or who's going to put it out, so it's going to be a surprise.
1: Sounds like a cool project, though.
2: Yeah,
1: you know? Yeah. Is there a place where you like to go to write? I can remember, for some reason, I either was writing in the shower or on my bed.
2: No, I just wherever inspiration strikes me, if and when it strikes me. I think, you know, a lot of times in like whatever makeshift studio I have is where I'll do the writing. I like to be close to some kind of recording equipment because my brain is mush these days.
1: Yeah.
2: And
1: like literally recording equipment or your phone?
2: A phone but if I'm actively trying to like finish stuff and write, then I will, you know, go to my computer where I have Pro Tools and stuff and try to get something down. But
1: I've got
2: tons of like just little snippets of stuff that go on my phone that I need to look at and finish. But I think that's
1: every songwriter.
2: I've got boxes of cassettes from like the 80s and 90s.
3: Right.
2: And then, so.
1: Well, I was going to ask you to just tell us what your URLs are so we can make sure to get to find you whenever we'd like. I know you're playing tomorrow.
2: Yes.
1: Playing lead guitar. That'll be great.
2: Already mentioned jbirdmusic.com. That's BYRD. Well, it's easy because all of my handles are Jbird Music. So it's Instagram, Spotify, whatever.
1: Apple
2: Music.
1: And you've got thebobband.com.
2: Thebobband.com.
1: Terry in the Back Alley Rhythmcats.com.
2: Yes. And I think I have links to those if you go to my shows page on my website, which is probably not up to date, but it does have links to those sites on there also.
1: Okay.
2: So if you can make it to my site, you can make it anywhere.
1: Well, it's been an unbelievable pleasure having you playing live. Do you feel like playing another song? Once somebody gets warmed up, they're like, oh, I wish I could just do one
2: good
1: more.
2: Good question. What can I do? I don't know. I didn't think about it. Let's see.
1: I was trying to think.
2: I could do Alleluia.
1: Oh, that would be perfect.
2: I mean, not the Leonard Cohen Alleluia. It's my Alleluia.
1: Right.
2: Let's see. Sorry, I move my capo, so I have to make sure I'm still in tune. Ooh.
1: Oh, sure. Yeah, I heard Melissa Block is from NPR. I think she retired from there, and she's on Wowdy now. And I think on Thursdays, and I heard her interviewing Mary Chapin Carpenter, and it was just a fabulous interview, and they were talking about That's where I came up with that idea of like where in your house or wherever do you write? And she said, I've got to be at the kitchen table with a yellow legal pad.
2: Yeah, I'm not that disciplined.

0: Oh, thank you so much.
1: Just
0: that was
1: beautiful.
0: Fabulous, Jay.
2: Why, thank you for having me.
1: Yeah. While you were playing that, I flashed on Everybody's Talking at Me by Fred Neil. I don't know why.
2: I'm a big Harry Nilsson fan. I almost wore my Harry Nilsson shirt.
1: Yeah? Cool.
2: He did
0: Does
2: a good
0: Stephen
2: cover
0: Stills
2: of that.
0: Do that song?
1: No.
0: It's a different one?
1: Yeah.
0: Okay.
1: This was the theme to Midnight Cowboy.
0: Oh, of course. Okay.
1: All right. Jay, that was wonderful. We thank you so much for coming in.
0: We look forward to seeing your upcoming shows. And I think your latest album is called At Home Again.
2: At Home Again. And it's a couple years old now, but it's still fresh.
0: Oh, it's great, though.
1: It is fresh.
0: it's new to people who haven't heard
2: it. It's still fresh and factory sealed.
1: All right. Well, we're going to continue on now, and we're going to move from North Carolina, where Jay is from, to Austin, Texas.
0: All right. So my friend Jim Stringer had passed away just recently, and he is one of the most essential musicians from Austin, Texas, I would say. When I first started going to Texas to play, I was looking for a guitar player. Ted's Mouse recommended him and said, I think he's probably the go-to guy. He's really good. And I was like, well, if he's the go-to guy, he's the guy for me. So I looked him up, and we ended up doing some gigs with him. And we got to the point where anytime that I would go to Texas, if I didn't have my guitar player Andy or Phil with me, I would hire Jim. And if I was just visiting in town, I would go sit in with Jim. Or one time, Bill Kirchen, who had a regular gig at, I think it was called El Mercado. It was called Mystery Mondays, and he had mystery guests. And Jim was one of the guests, and I happened to be in town. And so I got to sit in with Jim and Bill. That was like super
1: fun.
0: And what were you going to look like? You're about to try to tell me something.
1: Well, I think Bill's got a regular gig at the Continental Club now.
0: He does.
1: Wednesdays or something,
0: twice
1: right?
0: Twice a week, I believe.
1: Maybe
0: it's twice a month. I'm not sure, but you got to look that up. If you're going to Austin, Texas.
1: Which
0: and,
1: we are.
0: And you don't see Bill Kirchen, then you've missed out on something big.
1: See, yeah.
0: So he's from here, the DMV area.
1: All right, let's get into the music of Jim Stringer, and we're going to continue on one more time. Thank you so much, Jay, for coming in. That was wonderful.

0: That was Jim Stringer playing Sugarfootin' with his band, Jim Stringer and the AM Band. That's from an album called, and guess, this looks like a word jumble to me. And I'm like, how many words can you make out of this? But it's spelled TRISKAIDEKAPHILIA. Got it?
1: Yeah.
0: It's like Triska Decaf. Philia or something like that. I'm sure it has a meaning.
1: Yeah, it's got to have some meaning, but maybe the marketing person should have thought that they wanted to do something memorable and easy to pronounce.
0: I bet it rolled right off Jim Stringer's tongue.
1: Probably did.
0: Whatever it is. I've always laughed when I see the name of that album. Anyways, that was super fun. I love the Sugarfootin'. And Me, Myself, and I, that was a song that... featured Jim Stringer on guitar, and that was Roger Wallace singing. And Roger had a steady at most recently. He may still, I don't know, but I know that he had a steady with Jim Stringer at the White Horse. And White Horse is a great place also to visit. We've got Austin on our mind because of Jim, and also we are going to be heading there soon. And there's a memorial planned, a concert at, I believe, Sagebrush. In Austin on April 4th, Saturday night, and there's going to be a lot of special guests, and people will be memorializing Jim, as they should, because he's such an important part of the scene, and it was such a delight to play with him. There was something else. What was the other thing? Shoot.
1: We need to do a promo.
0: Okay.
1: Let me do that?
0: Yeah, go ahead.
1: All right. 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
0: Mm-hmm.
1: All right, so we're going to continue on. And
0: I just thought of the thing that I've forgotten.
1: Okay.
0: If you don't mind.
1: What'd you forget?
0: Well, the last time we were in Austin, we saw Rosie Flores, and she was playing upstairs. It's called The Gallery.
1: It's Continental.
0: At the Continental Club. And she has steady there. It's most Tuesdays. I think it's every Tuesday, but, you know, she's touring and doing other things, too. So I think she's actually touring with Robert Plant either right now or coming up soon. And she has a new album coming out. And the reason I brought this up is because Jim Stringer was her guitar player. So he was just playing there, you know, every week with her. And so many people are going to miss him. I just wanted to make sure that we got his name and his music in there. So we can look forward to Rosie's album. It's her gig is called Blue Moon Jazz, and it's like vintage jazz standards.
1: Sure.
0: Beautiful stuff.
1: Torch stuff. So she's touring with Robert Plant. I wonder which one's opening.
0: I bet I know.
1: All right. So we are going to go to Austin. And last time we went to Austin, we walked into Ginny's.
0: It was called Ginny's Little Longhorn.
1: Ginny's Little Longhorn.
0: Now it's just called Ginny's.
1: All right. And
0: or it might just be called Longhorn.
1: We saw one of these people, one of these performers that we didn't know about much before we walked in the bar. And within like first couple bars, this guy was singing. We looked at each other and went, okay.
0: We came to the right place.
1: Came to the right place tonight. This is a guy called Jake Penrod. And we're going to play two songs by him. And he is about as straight up Austin honky tonk, pure Americana as you can get.
0: So here's singer, songwriter, steel player, guitar player.
1: A little bit of everything. Don't you hate those guys? Here they go.

0: recorded shortly after he died, I think. That's a good one. So, Ruti, we are coming toward the tail end of another fine, darling companion show. Oh, I want to pop in here real quick. Thanks, Olivia. She deciphered the album title. She said the album is a play on
1: the Jim Stringer album.
0: The Jim Stringer, Triskaidekaphobia, the fear of the number 13. The philia ending must mean he loves the number 13. Was it his 13th album? And it takes a village here at Wowdy. So thank you for the support to translate the term.
1: That
0: we had no clue about. Oh. All right. Anyway.
1: She probably knows how to pronounce it, too.
0: She probably does. It's a good thing we have minders.
1: So I had no gigs this weekend. So Chris and I went on a tour. And we went on tour to other clubs in the DMV, listening to other bands. And I just wanted to let you know what we did. So, let's see. Friday night, we went to dinner, and then we went to
0: Hubcap
1: Center. Is that what it's called?
0: Right.
1: Sometimes I have a hard time getting all that in. And we saw the Grandsons and the Thrills and special guest Derek Houston on sax. And they were celebrating 60th birthdays, and Margaret Pierce, happy birthday, Margaret, also, and Alan and Derek. And thank you to Lorna. We told her we're going to give her a shout out today. And then on Saturday, we went to Hank Deedle's Tavern to see Big Howdy.
0: Big Howdy Bluegrass.
1: That's Dee Dee Weiland.
0: Dee Dee and Ira and the gang.
1: And Randy Barrett.
0: Yep.
1: And Tom McLaughlin. And that was really, really nice. They had these great guests sitting in, Gary Ferguson and Gary Ferguson,
0: right?
1: The duo,
0: right? And Gary Ferguson had just had a song covered by Billy Strings, so that was kind of
1: pretty cool.
0: Yeah,
1: very cool. In fact, I'm a big fan of Billy Strings, but who isn't? Okay. And then Sunday, what do we do Sunday? Oh wait, no, Saturday night. I went to see
0: Punk Show,
1: Apollo 66 and Marshall Keith and John Stone and Brian Horowitz's new band.
0: Brian Horowitz is a DJ on Wowdy.
1: That's right. And their band is called Black Marsh Stone, I think.
0: Yeah, I think that's it.
1: Did I get that right?
0: Yeah.
1: Another test for me.
0: Yeah.
1: and then Sunday, we went back to Hank Deedle's and we saw Paul Sebar.
0: Right, great New Orleans.
1: That was
0: dancey, fun.
1: Also
0: fun.
1: Fabulous.
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1: One in the same.
0: One in the same. And it's a tough way to make. You got to have love and commitment to be a musician or a radio DJ.
1: Well, if you want to feel the love, you got to go see the live music, too.
0: Support it.
1: We love going to see live shows. Never going to stop doing that.
0: All right, let's talk about us just for a second. 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Darlin' Companion is a bi-weekly show alternating Mondays. The next show is 2 weeks from today, Monday, March 23rd, noon to 2. We will have a special focus on new music, which, Ruthie, we wrote down a couple of the artists that we'll be featuring 2 weeks from now.
1: Sure did. Band of Heathens, new music from Charlie Crockett, new music from Bill Kirchen, Monrovia, Mary Badiata. I don't know if the music is new from Mary Badiata, but I wanted to include her because I've been meaning to play her.
0: Right.
1: And potentially Paul Sebar.
0: Okay. Just as a reminder, you're here on 94.3 WOWDLP, Tacoma Radio, tacomaradio.org, and we're going to play a few more songs because we have a little time. I'm going to play something new by somebody called Margot Kilker. That's her name. It's called Keeping on a Burner. And then I want to go into some songs to transition to Patrick and Guitar Arcade. Specifically, I want to play one of my new favorites, MJ Lenderman, which I believe He's got a little distortion and loud guitar in him, which will be a nice transition to Patrick's show.
1: I think he's playing locally with Waxahachie.
0: He is. April something.
1: At the Anthem.
0: At the Anthem.
1: Yeah. Look it up.
0: Yep. All right, here we go. Margot Kilker, guys. If we don't come back, thanks a lot. We love doing the show. We love that you listen. If you see us out and say hi and say, hey, I caught the show.
1: You can ask us for one of our brand new business cards.
0: We got some business cards to hand out.
1: Yeehaw.
0: As if it was a business. All right, here we go.

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My name is Patrick Hayden. 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Can you stand it? I hope everybody's well. I hope everybody had a normal weekend. I hope that my weird weekend took the hit for all of us. And y'all just got to enjoy the splendor of a Friday, Saturday, Sunday in June. All right, all right, all right. Fred Thomas, Rockin' Soul and Wowdy.

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Guitar Arcade on Wedding. Transmitting to you via an illustrious radio tower, looming spectral over Tacoma. My name's Patrick Hayden, and this is our Guitarcade radio show. We play rock and soul records. If we play funk records, that's our own business. All right, look, we started with Fred Thomas. From his most recent solo record, you heard Wasn't. After that, Steve Parks, Moving in the Right Direction. Adam Franklin and Bolts of Melody. After that, She's Closer Now Than I've Ever Been. Rock Candy, Northern Soul Style, Gave Us Alone With No Love. And oh, by the way, this is Gregory Allman from his great new record. You'll hear another one from this later. This track is called Fields. Oh, I think I may have forgotten to mention, you also heard the Yahoos giving you I Can Give You Everything. I've played that record as much as any record I've owned probably in this century. You know, I never talk about it when I'm giving prepared remarks at various events because it's a record that is what it says it is. It's the guy from Driving and Crying and a guy from The Dictators playing rock music properly. No narrative necessary. You think, like, if there was, like, one song on Exile on Main Street where they played clarinets or something, that would have juiced the critical response to one of the greatest records ever? I don't know. Think on that as you will, but please now hear Barry and Morris, the Gibbs, Guitar Kid on Wowdy, Rock and Soul.

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And this is Guitar Arcade on Wowdy. And I want to play you some more Gregory Allman while we talk about where we've been and I suppose where we might go. I don't know if covering an amount of land is the appropriate analogy here. You? No? How weird. Hope everybody's cool of a middle Monday.

You just heard the Jonesettes with Once I Had Love, a absolute favorita of mine. Big Dipper with She's Fetching, the gender politics of which don't skew as favorably as they might have in 1988. Roxy Music with True to Life from the great Avalon Records. Sometimes it just feels like I'm floating in the ocean holding on to a copy of Avalon, you know? I'm sure you know. Part of that, the Long Riders, Looking for Lewis and Clark. Dwight Twilley Band with Just Like the Sun. Another favorite of mine, You Don't Love Me by the Epitome of Sound. Ultimate, moody, lost, gone, disconsolate love stomper. Epitome of Sound, You Don't Love Me. And we started out with the fabulous Bee Gees from their kind of failed TV special, Cucumber Castle. You heard If I Could Only Keep My Mind on Something Else. Now you're going to hear a band, and I don't say this lightly, that achieves a liftoff worthy of Minneapolis's championship Hooskers. This is Providers on Wowdy Guitar Kid Rock and Soul.

Ooh, hi, Guitarcade. Top of the afternoon to you. It's not even that. It's the middle month. That's like my own ad copy. Is that it's the middle of the Monday afternoon. Put it on the list for when I go see my priest. All right. You just heard Blonde Redhead. From the early on era where I got to see them many times as a, very callow, tender youth. You heard Vague, which is one of their first non-album singles. Before that, you heard Jibe for GWP Records, We Can Do It. And we started things off with a great band from Mexico whose demo is being released in the USA on cassette by, favorite of the program, Donna Allen. The track was called Impermancia. That was me staying out of an embarrassingly bad fake pronunciation attempt. Holy guacamole. If you can stand it, friends, we're 1 hour in. WOWDLP, Tacoma Park, 94.3 FM, TacomaRadio.org. My name's Patrick Hayden. We're doing Guitar Arcade. Rock records and soul records, both. Hypotenuse records. Betwixt and Between records. And we're going to start this hour off with a song by Bob Dylan. I don't know how well you know Bob Dylan's album Desire. If you do, I want you to think of the song Joey. And I want you to ponder the song Joey was put on the album Desire instead of this one. Bob Dylan, friends. Abandoned Love. Guitar Arcade on Wowdy.

It's our arcade on Listener Supported WOWD. Your friend Patrick Hayden here. And you there on the other side of the glass. Really excited about this record playing under me right now. The group is Sleep Paralysis. And their LP came out on the Feel It Records concern. Feel It has given us the Sweeping Promises record and one of the Smirk records, I think. Most recently, the Suitor album I love so well. And many, many in Class and many, many more. And I would describe them kind of as like non-fake punk records, like not indie rockers doing a punk thing, but it all has a sort of church basement, $5 and a can of food feel that I at least find to be a great comfort. But the Sleep Paralysis record is not that. It is a very expansive and interested and interesting bit of sound collage, I dare say. I don't know. You can go really wrong with those kind of sub niche genre labels. But if you like this kind of stuff, you'll love this kind of stuff. And it's on Feel It. Okay. Prior to that, I set up a pace. There was no way I was going to be able to continue. You heard Belter Space with Velo off their album Capsule. I love Belter Space with every passing day even more, and I've loved them since, you know, the Clinton administration. I think for me right now, there's something about, like, something that's kind of very shoegazy, but, like, with a noise rock engine that is just exactly perfect. Prior to that, Avlov with Baby Shay. Harold Melvin, which was, if not the, considered one of the first kind of disco hits. Disco hits that kind of made the rounds of the clubs and the places. Harold Melvin and the Blue Notes. Before that was the great Chris Brokaw with My Confidant. Before that was Bob Dylan with Abandoned Love, which should not make the album Desire, and I think that's just a little goofy. I think it's a little goofy. I don't think I ever gave a fair listen to the Dylan and the Dead double live album, because it's like so ubiquitous, like universally maligned. But I think they do Joey. And without any further comment, let's move right along to some Northern Soul. The Lovers Guitar Arcade. The Lovers.

holy guacamole, this is not the version of Dreamin' a Dream by the Crown Heights Affair that I had in mind necessarily, but I'll let it play. Maybe it'll change the way we think about life. Look. Oh yeah, I guess it's the same song. Okay, so you just heard Dion from one of two, I think, kind of singer-songwriter Dion albums. You heard Running Close Behind You. I like that one a lot. Makes me think of my kid. Karate. Prior to that, from the self-titled, from their debut, Karate with This Plus Slow Song. Ruby Andrews kind of walking away with the set as she pretty, I mean, she's almost hard to program that way. Ruby Andrews with Overdose of Love. Waylon Jennings with Don't You Think This Outlaw Bit Has Done Got Out of Hand? A fair question. One I perhaps may have appreciated having posed to me in my younger days when I wore younger men's clothes. Game Theory with Throw in the Election.

0: what's horrifying when you find records, for me, it's usually like blues records or soul records or country records, where the principals go back and re-record the original hits because they don't have access, don't have the rights anymore. It's sort of like you get to be disappointed about it not being the original hit, and you also just get a quick glimpse into what a horrifying massacre of a nightmare scape the music business in America is. Okay. I think I'm done here, friends. I bet you're done too. But you're really not. You're really at the beginning of something. And that something is the Rock Continuum radio program brought to you by John Page. Summer's here in Washington, D.C. And you've got a bill of fare in store, including new music from Mark Hadley, the Young Sinclairs, Peter Gabriel, the Melons, and Robin Hitchcock. Interspersed with a birthday nod to Harry Nilsson. Who knows what else thrown in? It's going to be a grand time. Your radio dial's exactly where it needs to be. Guitar Arcade will be back next week. Believe it. I hope you'll be back next week, too, if you're of a mind. It just gets weirder and stranger out there. So make some time to listen to good records while you're pushing through, eh? All right, that's it for me, John Page. Next, bye-bye.
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Hello, hello. And let me be the first to welcome you to this week's edition of the Rock Continuum. So glad you could join us. We got a music program for the next 2 hours. Kind of rock, pop, progressive, post-rock. Also, a lot of other things and new music. And I will tell you a little bit more about that in the first break. But today's show is sent out to my good friend Reed Brown. And if you've been feeling that these are kind of unsettling times and you perhaps need some deliverance, I was thinking the same thing. So we have a song we're going to start the program off with, which promises a special delivery, as it were. So here's On the Rock Continuum, Peter Blegvat, and Special Delivery.

from the West Coast. That's Vanity Mirror from their album Super Fluff Forever. It's members of the Electric Looking Glass, and from their album that just came out last year. Before that, the Kinks, giving us David Watts, one of Ray Davies' kind of sexually ambiguous songs, even way back when in 1967, long before Lola. That's Something Else by the Kinks. David Watts. The Chills from New Zealand gave us Rain, and that was from their first real studio album. They had an album that was a collection of singles, but their first studio album was Brave Words. It came out in 1987 and kind of established the Dunedin sound. Chills, we heard Rain, and started off with one of my favorite songwriters, Peter Blegvat, from Slap Happy and Henry Cow, and did that kind of amazing record, Q Roan, one of a kind. If you've never heard it or seen it, it's well worth checking out. That was a record he did, his second solo record, and it was produced by David Lord, and I know Peter thought it was way overproduced with all those 80s synths and sort of things. David Lord also produced Peter Gabriel and XTC and bands like that. We heard Special Delivery from 1985. And all this from the Rock Continuum for a Monday afternoon. I'm John Page, and on today's show, we're going to be featuring some new music from, well, Peter Gabriel, from Mark Hadley, a progressive musician I wasn't familiar with before, the Young Sinclairs from Roanoke, Virginia, the Melons of Montreal, and in the next set, Robin Hitchcock's coming up. But we're going to start the next set off with a dedication, as it's Nelson's birthday today. He would have been 85. He passed away when he was 52 in 1994, and you probably all know the backstory. Very versatile songwriter. Came from kind of hardscrabble times and went to the West Coast and made a name for himself. Became the Beatles' favorite songwriter for a while anyway, and wrote for everybody from the Monkees to the Yardbirds. And this is one he did during his famous Lost Weekend. He became good friends with John Lennon, and they were part of the Lost Weekend Hollywood Vampire with people like Keith Moon and Alice Cooper and Ringo Starr. And during that time period, John Lennon produced his record called Pussycats, which wasn't the original name, but is the name the record company insisted upon, because the original name wasn't, I don't think they thought would sell too well. Anyway, this song is shows Nelson's kind of versatility as a interpreter of songs. He did a lot of other people's songs and actually did them quite well. Without You was a Badfinger song. And he did a whole album of Randy Newman songs. And just a lot of other people kind of reinvented the Great American Songbook. This is Bob Dylan's song. So you get Dylan with Lennon producing and Harry Nilsson on his birthday, right here on the Rock Continuum.

The sublime Olivia Tremor Control. That was their last single. It was put out after Bill Doss, one of the two principals of the group, had passed away. And Will Colin Hart took a demo that he had done and finished it and released it. And in fact, he released it just a couple days before he passed away last year. And yesterday was his birthday, Will Colin Hart, so we're sending this out to him. It was a track called Garden of Light. And if you've never heard the Olivia Tremor Control, I maybe would recommend you check out Desk at Cubist Castle. You can thank me later for that. It's a great record, and you can hear a lot of Will Colin Hart's both pop tunes as well as electronic collages plus psychedelia and much more. Before the Garden of Light, we heard from the Lemon Twigs. That was from their Everything Harmony record in 2023, a track called Ghost Run Free. And right before that was a brand new track from Robin Hitchcock from his forthcoming record, The Confuser. That was a track called Yesterday's Rain. He released two songs from the album last week, and one of them you could find just about anywhere. This other one, the one I played, Yesterday's Rain, seemed to be only available one spot, so we picked it up there. The album, The Confuser, I think comes out in July from Robin Hitchcock. It started off with Nelson doing Subterranean Homesick Blues in honor of his birthday today. 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Okay, back on the wall, well, not on Wall Street, back on the rock continuum, we are continuing with a new single from the brand new Of Montreal record. Of Montreal, the record's called... Well, the record isn't actually out yet. I should mention that. It comes out shortly. This is, I think, the second single Kevin Barnes, the leader of Montreal, released from it. Something called Take the Form. And also might mention that he is appearing right here in D.C. a week from tonight at the 9:30. In any case, this is Of Montreal's new single, Take the Form.

A little glam rock from the former Virgin Prunes lead singer from Ireland, Gavin Friday. That was from the Gavin Friday's second record, Adam and Eve. That came out in 1992. And he did a pretty amazing show back the old 930 in the day, as I remember. Before the Gavin Friday was Roxy Music. It was the opening track from their third record, their first without Brian Eno, and that's Eddie Jobson doing the synths and also the kind of collage that opens that. That was Street Life. And you might have noticed Brian mentions four different types of chocolate bars in that song. Before the Street Life was The Police, Invisible Sun. I think he wrote it when he was in Ireland during the hunger strikes. But it's kind of universally applicable in some ways. It was from their Ghosts in the Machine album in 1981. And before Invisible Sun, we heard the new single from Of Montreal, Take the Form, from their forthcoming record, Aethermate, I think it's called, which I think comes out in a couple weeks. In any case, they're here Monday night. And you're listening to The Rock Continuum on WOWDLP, Tacoma Park. All right, we are going to continue with a little slight change in direction, a little Baroque pop, chamber rock, flower power. It's hard to put these labels on, and they inevitably backfire on you. But this is a group I wasn't familiar with from Salt Lake City, Utah, and a new album called The Melons in Color, and this is Black and White.

You're listening to the Rock Continuum on WOWDLP Tacoma Park. Here's the title track from the new Young Sinclair's record.

It's from the first solo record by Tony Poole from the UK group Starry Eyed and Laughing. He's been with them for a number of years and just put out a solo disc for the first time. That was Love or Something from the album called Faith in Us. Before that, The Birds Themselves was a track that David Crosby wrote shortly before getting kicked out of the band for his behavior. Called Draft Morning, from the Notorious Bird Brothers in 1968. And I might also mention there's a nice, I don't know what they're called, Androidio Facebook video, YouTube video of that song that Thomas Walsh, you might know as Pugwash, has put online. So if you like the music, you might check out the music video he made for Draft Morning, and I think you can find it on YouTube. Before that was the title track from the new Young Sinclair's record, Cycles Turning. Just came out a couple weeks ago, and as I've mentioned, there are a band from Roanoke. They play kind of locally down there. They don't seem to get up here very much. I've seen them before. They're quite a good band. I hope they make their way up here before too much longer. Prior to that was The Doors in their most orchestrated moment from Soft Parade, which was their fourth record. And I think Jim Morrison was kind of fading out a little bit at that point and let Paul Rothschild take over with the orchestration. It worked. They had a hit with Touch Me, and then this was Wishful Sinful, a Robbie Krieger tune from that record in 1969. Before that, another 60s tune, this one from The Loving Spoonful. It was You Baby, and it was written by P.F. Sloan, who I guess most people know from Eve of Destruction. That was one of his most famous tracks. I guess I'm thinking about The Loving Spoonful a bit, because there was recently a complete Loving Spoonful collection that was put out. I mean, I think I probably have most of the things on it, but if you were a Loving Spoonful fan, which certainly I was, it was certainly appealing looking. But that was a track that was written by P.F. Sloan and covered by a lot of others, like the Vogues, Turtles, Mamas and Papas, etc. And we heard it from the Loving Spoonful Daydream record in 1965. A little bit unusual because it's got Joe Butler, their drummer, singing on it, as opposed to John Sebastian. Before that, we started off with the Melons from their Melons in Color record, which just came out about, recently. And we heard Black and White. 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Hill Center presents and hosts a variety of arts, education, and cultural programs. Tomorrow at 7 p.m., it's Andalusian and North African jazz featuring internationally acclaimed drummer Yugev Shatrit. More information is available at hillcenterdc.org. Okay, we're going to move on. I promised on the website that we were going to throw a couple of kind of tunes, a couple baby blues into the set, so here we have it, a couple songs from that, hopefully not too many. First one being from Angelo D'Augustine, a West Coast songwriter who has worked with Sufjan Stevens, from his new record, Angels in Plain Clothes. And this one's called, wait a minute, I'm getting a bit ahead of myself. I'm jumping the gun. Wind back to, next song is by Super Furries, lead singer Gruff Reese. It's from his most recent solo record, Dim Probs, and I'm not going to try and pronounce the name, but we're going to go from there, and in the next set there will be some baby blues songs, I promise. First off, Gruff Reese.

That was the last top 20 song that Badfinger had in 1971. Baby Blue, apparently written to a woman named Dixie that the songwriter had broken up with. That was from their Straight Up record. Before that, Brian Ferry gave us It's All Over Now, Baby Blue, from his Frantic record in 2002. And who would have thought that Brian Ferry would turn out to be such a good Dylan interpreter? But that was It's All Over Now, Baby Blue. And we started that little Baby Blue sequence with Goodbye, Baby Blue, from Angelo D'Augustine, from his just recently released Angel in Plain Clothes. Before that was Blur. It was the only ska sort of sound I think they ever did in their career. It was from their fourth record, Great Escape, in 1995, a track called Fade Away. And another Welsh group. Did I mention Badfinger was Welsh? But before we started the last set off with Gruff Rhys, who is definitely Welsh, from his Dim Probs record, Safar de Sid. I said I wouldn't try and pronounce it, but there we have it. Okay, let's see what we got here. Oh yeah, let me tell you about some concerts coming up, and then maybe some other programs. I'll try and make this quick, because I think we're a fight to the finish. Just a couple of shows coming up in the next couple of weeks. On the 20th, which is Saturday, the Sun Ra Orchestra is playing at the Home Rule Festival, the Parks of Walter Reed. I believe that's a free show. So that's next Saturday, next Monday, a week from tonight, of Montreal at the 9:30. On the 25th of June, Fred Frith is appearing at the 2640 space in Baltimore. And then the next day, June 26th, a Friday, he'll be right here at Rhizome. On the 28th of June, Tortoise is appearing at the 9:30 Club. And while I'm at it, a couple of words about some of these great shows that are coming up right after the Rock Continuum. 6 to 7 is now playing with Ben Jones, doing a whole program about groups that are coming to town, and kind of is very cross-genre. If you want to hear a lot of music from bands coming to town in the not-too-distant future, most definitely check out Now Playing, 6 o'clock. Latin Connection is at 7. 8 to 10 is Days Have Gone By. And Good Trouble, 10 to 11, that's songs about social injustice, freedom, racial inequality. And it's hosted by Ben Vaughn, who's also going to be on the right after us with Now Playing, and Steve Kaplan, who is sometimes substituted for the Rock Continuum, and Steve Chambers. That's 10 to 11, Good Trouble. 11 to 1 is the DMV Underground. And I'm going to leave it there, except to mention that, as you probably know, Robbie White is back at the Forbidden Alliance, rocking the show on Sunday mornings, 9 to 12. So be sure and check that out. Okay, we're going to see what we can get to in the last set, starting off with a bit of Canterbury music with one of the most quintessential Canterbury groups, Hatfield in the North, from their first record, track influenced by Robert Crumb, but one of certainly my favorite. And the track that follows is by Mark Hadley, but it has both the singer of Hatfield in the North, Richard Sinclair, and the guitarist Phil Miller on this, and it's probably one of the last tracks Phil Miller recorded before he passed away. It's from a Mark Hadley record that just came out called How to Cut Water. So that'll follow Hatfield in the North. And then tracks from a mother and another from Dave Newhouse is coming up in this set. I hope we have time to get to Peter Gabriel, the new track. If not, we'll save it and put it on the next show. Okay, I may not come back. Let's see how the show runs, but let's start off with Hatfield in the North, and let's eat.

That's Mark Hadley from a just-released record called How to Cut Water, and features Richard Sinclair on vocals and also Phil Miller on guitar. Before that, we had Hatfield and the North themselves, Let's Eat Real Soon, rather salacious song from their first album, Hatfield and the North. And we've done a few surgical cuts here, and I think we're going to fit everything in the rest of the show. So, next up, we've got Men of Mirage, which is Dave Newhouse's band. Dave Newhouse from the Muffins, kind of one of the pioneers of the American Canterbury sound. And this is from his album, Rest of the World. And then we're going to go into the new Peter Gabriel single, the one he released on the last full moon, A Hard Lesson. And that will have to do it for Rock Continuum for this installment. We'll be back in 2 weeks with another Rock Continuum. Next week at this time, it's Circles with, I believe it's Steve Lorber up next week, up to bat. And thank you so much for listening. I'm happy to share music, as always. And let's go out with Men of Mirage doing Minnie Hugh, kind of a tribute to Hugh Hopper, bass player of the Soft Machine. This is from the Men of Mirage record, Rest of the World. See you in 2 weeks.

It's 6 o'clock, and you're listening to 94.3 FM WOWDLP Tacoma Park, streaming live on your phone and on the radio, not on the radio, online at tacomaradio.org. My name is Ben Jones, and I'm going to start things off with Fauzia. The song is called Lost My Mind in Paris.

Fauzia, I Lost My Mind in Paris. I'm playing that because you're listening to a very special episode of Now Playing, because I myself am moving to Paris soon this summer. It's my last episode of the show here on Wowdy for a while, hoping I don't lose my mind over there. But in the meantime, I'm going to take this hour to just kind of play for you a random assortment, mostly of North African and jazzy stuff that I am looking forward to seeing while I am away abroad. So up next, it's Venna featuring Georgia Smith. These are both British artists, I believe, but they're playing this jazz festival in Casablanca in a few weeks, I'm excited for. So here's a track called Myself. And again, you're listening to Now Playing on WOWD Tacoma Radio.

Hi there, you're listening to Wowdy Tacoma Radio, and right now we're listening to Orchestra Baobab, the Senegalese team. I have the World Cup on the brain. Senegalese band Orchestra Baobab, their version of La Bamba, Mohamedou Bamba. This one goes out to Senegal. Good luck against France tomorrow. I'm playing this band because I am excited to see them play Mawazine, the world's largest music festival, in air quotes, according to some, which happens for free in Rabat every summer. And it's a great place to check out. They bring a whole bunch of people from all over the world, Moroccan artists, Arab artists, American artists, DJ Snake, whoever, and also really great acts from West Africa. So we're gonna hear Orchestra Baobab right now, and then up next is Oumou Sangaré from Mali, another fantastic singer. And before this we heard from Emma Jean Thackeray. The song was called Sun, and I'm gonna shout that out to my friend Hannah, who loves the sun and all the things that grow in it. So let's let Orchestra Baobab play us out, and then up next it's Oumou Sangaré on Tacoma Radio.

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Franco-Moroccan singer Ino Casablanca. That song was Bisap du 20e off of his most recent album, Extasia. And yeah, this is, I think this is like my hottest tip as a DJ and a music head. I think the one person that like American and Anglophone audiences are really not on that need to be on, it's Ino Casablanca. He just a few weeks ago he put out this video. It's like an hour long live video by this French series. They're called Grunt, and it's incredible. The guy's got chops. He can sing. He can rap. The beats are fire. The songs are just all so catchy, and I think he's just like, it's because he sings in French that people aren't onto him here like that, but they should be. And he's doing a little tour of Morocco right now. He's playing this festival called Jazzablanca in July, and then he will also be at Festival Arabesque in Montpellier in September are the places that I am hoping to catch him. Yeah. And before that, we heard from British West African jazz band Kokoroko. Is their name? Beautiful track called "Home." That one. Apologies to switch up the vibes. We went from soft sleepy to dancing on our feet in just one song. I apologize for that one. That's on me as a DJ. My name is Ben Jones. You're listening to Now Playing on Wowdy, and I'm gonna keep it going with some modern pop hits from North Africa. Up next, it's Naika, the ex of Saint Laurent. Ino's album was Extasia. Naika's album is Ecclesia, and this track that I'm going to play for you now is called Matador. Hope you enjoy it. It's a short, sweet little pop number. She sold out 9:30 Club like last month, or maybe in April. And she will be with Ino at Jazzablanca. Here it is on Wowdy.

Nice. That was Tiff, Franco-Algerian rapper, singer, 38 Special, 38. It's the name of that one off of a live album that he did. He's another one. Check out his YouTube videos. He's got these really wonderful live videos, like shot somewhere overlooking the Mediterranean. It's very like idyllic and summer, good summer vibes. Again, that was Tiff is the name of that singer. French Algerian origin. Gonna shout that one out to Jazair. Good luck tomorrow against Argentina. I see discourse, you know, online on Instagram or Twitter or whatever about like, where's the Arab Bad Bunny? Like, when is Arab music going to get its moment in the spotlight like Bad Bunny had this year? They're out there. Their name's Tiff Eno Casablanca. They sing in French, which is why you don't know about them, maybe, bro. But yeah, check them out. Those are my two Ben Jones tips for you today. Thanks for tuning in and listening to me ramble. We're going from new to old. I'm gonna throw it back now to Khaled, Cheb Khaled, the legendary, playing Mawazin. In just a week or two, I just got this record into the mail today, and it's Cheb Khaled and Safi Boutella, who I do not know, but anyways, here's Khaled doing his version of Kuche Mul Kuche, and you're listening to it on Wowdy Tacoma Radio. Thanks for being here.

Oh, jumped the gun on that one. We just heard from a pair of Moroccan rappers, Hari and Ramon. That song was Wad El Makhazin. And up next, it's a Zambian rapper. Her name is Sampa the Great. This track is called Can't Hold Us.

Yeah, we bring it back to the start. Here's a moment of silence, bring it back to the art. Mind blowing, it's a classical part of Zamrock, a hip hop, an alternative spark. Yeah, it's the way that I'm on the

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1: That was The Revolution Will Not Be Televised, an updated 2025 version by Brian Jackson, who was Gil Scott-Heron's bandmate, flautist and keyboard player. He's taken the show on the road, and if you're a crazy continent hopper like I am, then I'll have, I think, multiple chances to catch him both at Casablanca Jazz Fest and then again at a jazz festival in Paris in August, which is really exciting because these updated, you know, Gil Scott-Heron was a genius, and his songs hit just as hard as they ever did. This updated version, that the MC on that track was Black Thought of the Roots. I caught the Roots kind of on a whim in Baltimore a few weeks ago, and the show absolutely blew me away. They're an incredible band, incredibly tight. Black Thought is, I think, very underrated as one of the best lyricists out there. He just spits bars like the whole time. Anyways, so that was The Revolution Will Not Be Televised, Brian Jackson featuring Black Thought. I have only a few more tracks. You've been listening to Now Playing. My name is Ben Jones. Thanks for tuning in. This one up next is Imar Han. We'll give you some Tuareg guitar rock. This is Tahabort, and you're listening to it on Tacoma Radio.

That was Imar Han. You've been listening to a special kind of international North Africa Ben is leaving version of Now Playing. And my time's about up, but I'm going to use my last 5 minutes on Wowdy just to do something special and completely off track. But I recently learned from my grandmother that my great uncle David sang in a kind of doo-wop rockabilly group when he was in college in the 50s. And I tracked down the song. It's Dickie Lee and the Collegiates. And for $5, the 45 single was mine. Sun Records, Dickie Lee and the Collegiates. So you're going to hear Good Lovin' from my great uncle David. And then, funnily enough, Meg has queued up an artist with the same name as my dad, Glenn Jones. The song is called Across the Tappan Zee. So those are the last two songs you're going to hear. Much love to my family and friends and everyone who tunes in when I do these little radio shows every day. And stay tuned because Luis is up next with Latin Connection. So lots of good stuff on the way. Thanks for being here.

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Yeah.